0: 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Good girl. So like how this year, two crews, if you get left off on the boat, you have no excuse. So get your ticket now, Sunday, August 2nd, white out. I get the flags, I'm ready, make me jump on, go on crazy.
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0: Prime Minister Brown, what's on your mind? Jesus on your mind.
1: Sweetula.
0: Talk to
1: Sweetula.
0: Me.
1: You see them throwing your Sweetula?
0: Yeah.
1: Them bring back memories to me. When Tammy used to run Spanglas over Waterhouse with Marva Brooks and the whole of them gang the Sweetula. I tell me we arrow shirt. You don't know arrow shirt, Sweetula.
0: What do you mean? I mean I know arrow shirt.
1: I used to wear the arrow shirt, yellow one, with the steel plate skirt and the Vikings.
0: Sure.
1: Then the time they near lead Spanglas Sweetula and a girl not chat to meet Prime Minister Besk, a friend minister, no the thing. You know, the Sweetula. So when them children lick them children lick up in a student union and then place the Prime Minister Brown the stain I can and all I can and just a look for. I want to be a Sweetula.
0: Well, thank God,
1: yeah, sure. Thank God, Prime Minister, we have tears. I'm so Christian, I'm Sweetula. I'm in my room, I'm in my room, I'm in my room. Better that, that's a bench. I'm not the careful, like I hear a girl and no music.
0: Sure.
1: When the king's true, true, like, when the king's true, true, like, when
0: the bless up the place and bless you up, yeah. Prime Minister, so nice. This is a must-play song. You think me could all play all them race and left out that one there? You mad?

0: strip ruler, come and play some reggae music for me. Oh well, I can't refuse it. Street rulers got to be.
1: Oh, tell the Marley family, come on. Play a music.

0: sweet to the world, man. Me, I tell you, say, overtime I'm going good.
1: Why you get ticket to the watch that chuck and blow it? Watch it in a yard. What?
0: Yo, listen, yo. Trust me.
1: No, hey, Queen, that's a big thing. That's a big thing. So, give me a small thing and say, go and hold it up. We got management, you know. But, you know, we have to entertain the people, man. Nice up everybody. Keep that for a big thing right now. To plate them alone can't eat half for him there right now. Boy, give me some of the food that keep.
0: A good while we have an overflow like this, you know.
1: Oh, boy.
0: Man, damn it, Trevor,
1: you're asleep
0: in Florida.
1: Trevor blast the EV them down in Florida, boy. I ain't no say down in Florida, you know. You know it, Gary, but Trevor run things in other place there over there, so somewhere around this up.
0: Tell you, boy. Yeah, man. This police and the family, they are with you, see you here, man. So, let's go and bounce, man,
1: see you here. See you here, all right. See you here, yes, sir. Make a bounce, see you here.

0: How we play the best? How we have the best children on here? Listen.
1: The old town talking about you and your new guy.
0: Who love them children, yo? Free of cost, and I get tuned. No charge. Street rule up on the Sunday, yeah.

0: stick up. Prime Minister, like come today, we are
1: please stop your lying girl and speak the truth. If you don't love that guy, tell him you don't. Every night you're in the bed with another guy. And the poor guy works so hard to make you big and strong.
0: Prime Minister Road, Prime Minister, I want to ask you a question as a lady. All right, me ask you a quick question. You ever have a guy and you don't love the guy and you just play him out and like you have him like a yo-yo? That ever happened to you in life?
1: Tell when the children's father dead and Matthew's Leon, neither one man will love me so much, sweet Ola. And every time the man give me money, sweet Ola, and the man say, oh, I'm so sweet to them, I duck me, duck not.
0: Please stop your lying, girl. I'd see the
1: child. I'm not, I'm not, I'm not, sweet Ola. I'm not, I'm
0: not, I'm not, I'm not, I'm not, I'm not, I'm oh gosh, every woman give man 6 years and I no keep the man taking sleep. I love you. I love you. I love you. I love you. I love you. I love you. I love you. I love you. I love you. I love you. I love you. I love you. I love you. I love you. I love you. I love you. I love you. I love you. I love you. I love you. I love you. I love you. I love you. I love you. I love you. I love you. I love you. I love you. I love you. I love you. I love you. I love you. I love you. I love you. I love you. I love you. I love you. I love you. I love you. I love you. I love you. I love you. I love you. I love you. I love you. I love you. I love you. I love you. I love you. I love you. I love you. I love you. I love you. I love you. I love you. I love you. I love you. I love you. I love you. I love you. I love you. I love you. I love you. I love you. I love you. I love you. I love you. I love you. I love you. I love you. I love you. I love you. I love you. I love you. I love you. I love you. I love you. I love you. I love you. I love you. I love you. I love you. I love you. I love you. I love you. I love you. I love you. I love you. I love you. I love you. I love you. I love you. I love you. I love you. I love you. I love you.

me like a summer. It was 87 degrees earlier, and the night a cool down. But you know, in a New York, all the house them keeping the heat and the humidity, it stay away. But you see, in a night like this, tonight, sure, tonight, just come tell the street ruler, say you love me, yeah, man.

0: Sound like the Godfather. 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
1: Bust it. 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
0: Tell Sean that you love
1: me tonight. Tonight.
0: Jesus. What are the shatter? What are
1: the... 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Tonight.
0: Why read the mashup? Read the nice.
1: Straight up the top. 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
0: Mr. The Crowning, Mr. The Crowning for Errol Sharpton in Brooklyn, July 18th. Get ready, the white and white, the all white, the crowning for Errol Sharpton. 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

0: Sé.
1: Yo.

go on like a merry-go-round. 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

0: 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Lady Bev's a Street Roller. You're killing it. It can be like, you know, when you're crushing cars. 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Lady Bev, why are you the best? We tell the crown in a era shot in a Brooklyn. Mister ants, fly, puss, rat, cat, everybody I got it there. So people on a roll out early. Me no care who want come in a town if I the president. People, Errol Shatter have not been crowned. Errol Shatter set the trend. Enough where I keep party now and I run it down. Errol Shatter been there and set the trend. So uno can come a key party 10, 15, 20 like uno no one stop. But big up Errol Shatter. Just look out for him crowning in a Brooklyn. That is going to be a movie. That white and white. It's the white and white birthday bash the people. Let me play that song for Lady Bev. Because Errol Shatter said we'll never hurt a request.
1: Oh, baby.
0: On a Sunday evening. Yes, I am. Man like Zach, big up yourself.

0: Brooklyn, when the ball has said last score, one last score.
1: I'm glad you get the extended version, you know, because right now, boy, never call in because, hey, you look at some wicked tune and later was in a bridging.
0: Then that's how the thing set, man. Last score, a music we say in a bridging.
1: They don't know who they might play with.
0: They don't know. Me no, hey, Lasco, why you want them and tell them, you know? Warn them and tell them, you know?
1: Hey, so, I don't know if it's the ruler, man, because, hey, the man is serious in them game, you know?
0: Then take a fair joke.
1: What do you know? I tell them, man, me, I said, no, I'm not long time one call in, you know, but me, I said, I wait till everybody cool off first because the man is calling in and calling. So, I said, real time for calling, you know?
0: Right.
1: Yeah, I'm going to call in and I'm going to want to get cut off and get busy and all them something. So I'm just saying, all right, I'm going to call in. Yeah, man, hey, all of them tuna we are like right now, man. Sure. I tell you, man, you're wicked away, my brother. Let me tell you. Yeah, man, everything I go on nice, man. Start up nice this morning, man, Chuck, I go. When I practice park, then I heard it was a man in there. But you know, 2.5 miles there. 7 o'clock over there.
0: Where you say? You get it, truck at 3.5 round a prospect park there. Fit up truck at feet now.
1: You hear my man?
0: Where you say? 3.5.
1: 3.5, man. Yeah, man.
0: Me do that. Hey, Lasco, me do that couple times. In a prospect park already, you know. Me run that, you know. Before, a couple times, you know. Couple years ago, but I go do and me not do it. Yeah, man.
1: No, that no good if you not do it.
0: Me defend the wrong side, but when me used to come through and when me come through now and then, me put a plastic bag on my belly, man, and tie that, man. Tie up, tape that up on my belly and go around Prospect Park, man. When me take off that, man, the bag, the pure water. Yeah, man.
1: What do you, man?
0: We are telling you,
1: get loose and, you know. And then they tell him to look forward for that every Sunday morning, Brooklyn. Cause, you know what I mean? I live with him. Cause right now, me see a man today in the mountain. I say, me ask a man, how old is the man? He was 68 in the mountain. He get stroke and
0: wow.
1: My people are part of anybody. I hurt him and my pain, man.
0: Oh, God.
1: When you hear him suck the room, you have to know what I do. Yeah. I tap it on, you know, give me energy to keep on doing what I do, you know. Cause, me a 75 man, when me tell the man, tell me a 75 man look for me, like him a steal, like him can't believe me, you know.
0: Why?
1: And I say, me no need nobody to assist me, to put on my clothes, put on my shoes, wipe my bottom, heat my food, put food on my mouth and all these things. You know, me say, me no need nobody to do that. And I did that for my own, 100% that's what my band till now. I'm going to warn him, so I just ask him to give me health and strength so I can live long and live healthy. Because them are the key in a virgin. You understand?
0: Definitely.
1: You can't just eat healthy and you're not doing exercise. That no work. It can't work.
0: Yeah.
1: So them, you have to get the right amount of sleep, eat healthy, good quality food, and rest. Them cheating, they go hand in hand, I don't go hand in hand. And you have a peaceful mind in your brain, you know, with no love in your head and in your heart and them something. All of them something go together in the ruler.
0: Lasco, me not cut you, but remember the other day made it on our nation. And when you tell the lady say you're 75, you see how she look for you? You see how she don't stop look for you?
1: Yes, she talk, give me thumbs up. I said, she now believe, she can't believe.
0: Right? No, what?
1: I'm telling the man, the mother here, they didn't have a road them time and night, they didn't let them be asleep and I feel pain out of them body. But me no want the pain business, virgin.
0: No, sir.
1: Me no really want that car, that's what I do with me do.
0: Yeah.
1: You know, tomorrow morning, I'm out there again, I'm in a tap on today. They do 5 days a week of them.
0: 5 days
1: a week. You know, virgin. You know, tap. No, I'm healthy, you know what I mean? Yeah. That's the thing I strive for.
0: Yeah, definitely.
1: You know, and then things, you know, just come like that. You have to go put in the work.
0: You have to take care of
1: you
0: yourself.
1: You have to apply yourself.
0: Yeah, yes.
1: Take discipline too, you know?
0: Wall heap.
1: Most time challenge case with a man. Why? I'm not going to wait too early and You don't care. No. Me have resist them kind of mindset and run off and push you aside and go on about my business.
0: Sure.
1: You know, I will not challenge and catch you when you... If you do what you have to do, forget the best of it, you know?
0: Yes, definitely.
1: Boy, yeah, let's man, go. So... What's the thing you said to me, Ula?
0: See him, sir. See him, sir.
1: Go. Yeah, man, sir. You know, it's 9 o'clock soon come, so let's go and continue to play some pop them wicked music. We are continuing with my brethren.
0: Well, me go and drop two charge four, man, and two of the Holy Field back in the days there, man, when Holy Field in I'm prime. And then tune away a punch right and I went up.
1: Bust it, my brethren. Bust it, see him, sir, my brother. Book a listen, Chuck a listen, and the whole of them a listen, my brother.
0: And the whole world.
1: You know what I mean? And Minister Benz and sure. All of these things.
0: Yes, sir.
1: Yes, my brother. We'll link up again.

0: full in a man. Where's the Irish Storm?
1: Give me your heart.
0: And I will never hurt you. Not a singer, but call it alive. Talk to me nice.
2: This is clear in the name of Jesus. Right on, man. Do you work?
0: Right on. Do my work, Miss Dixon. Doing my work. Doing my
2: don't
0: work.
2: Don't care no fool, man. Don't watch nothing.
0: Don't, sir. Me not watch nothing.
2: God, and him have you covered. Everybody feel covered.
0: Sure. Tell them, Miss Dixon.
2: And I can congratulate you for your event.
0: Thank
2: because
0: you.
2: I tell you that I pray for you and the Lord did have you under you have everything under him control.
0: Sure.
2: Not man.
0: Right?
2: And you don't watch nothing. You just do what you got to do because God is God and him have you covered.
0: Right? Sure. Thank you, Miss Dixon.
2: I don't feel so well, but I'm thanking God for grace and mercy.
0: Yes.

Man, Michelle Canarsie. Call it alive. All right. Let me drop another song. You see them tune that me a player? A the vinyl, you know. Drum and bass, you know. Listen.

You want to tune phone to make you know say the great street ruler from 19 all along. Baseline it. Jeez. Lady babe, how are you gonna do? How are you gonna, lady babe? Right now, I'm steaming out in a man.

0: Talk to me live.
1: Yes, daughter, I want to say blessings abundant. See you and family again. Job well done. Thank you for the lovely sweetness, because you feel. You and your family have a blessed week, a blessed night. CSCF, I cover you all under Psalm 91:23. I'm out. Miss Dixon, bless up yourself. 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
0: Good night. 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

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If you want me talking Jamaican talk, this is Taurus Riley Pupa. 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So me play it. And play the tune me gonna hear. 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And some make me name. 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Taurus Riley father, Jimmy Riley.

0: Hola, talk to me, Michelle Canarsie.
1: Hola.
0: Talk to me.
1: Big up, Lady Ben. Mr. Brown, over Panda, welcome her. Nice of her over from the Irish Farm side.
0: What's your name?
1: Yeah. Minister Brown, Ben.
0: Oh, yeah, welcome from the Irish Town from out of Unity. Hey, yeah, welcome.
1: Yes.
0: All right.
1: Yes,
0: all right.
1: Yes, man. It's nice to have her over here.
0: She nice sit up, don't.
1: Yeah, man, it's nice to have her over here, man. Yeah. I'm glad that she loves you from this side of town. You know? And big up yourself, Lady Ben, because you is the real deal. You don't listen to all the gospel, because all the nice clean music that you want tell me say, to you are Christian, you can't listen to them. Are you kidding me?
0: That.
1: So, yeah, you the real deal, man. You keep it straight. I'm like how you keep it straight. Yeah.
0: You don't hear the
1: name. One, two. Eh?
0: You don't hear the name them when she call out. Have some rough name, Bucky Marshall and some Marshall and some.
1: Never name. Do that movement. Say, I listen, but I do that movement. I say, yes, man, she really know the thing.
0: Yeah, man.
1: She really know the thing, man. Hey, you keep it happy, man. You keep it happy, ruler. So just big up yourself and bless up. And another beautiful Sunday evening. We enjoy. Well done. Job well done, man.
0: Chill.
1: Yeah.
0: Cool.
1: And them saddle head the way you draw earlier. Them saddle head there.
0: Right?
1: Bad like a yard.
0: That's the tune I say. Bad like a yard. All right. Big up.
1: You see, so just go around some more, all right?
0: Yeah. Big up. Bless up. 4 minutes to go, people. 9 o'clock, I'm out of here. Woman's love.
2: I've got a woman.
0: Before Father Chode passed away, I'm telling you, you know.

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You promise me love and devotion, and when time ready, you give me a 6 for 9 like Prime Minister Brown said. 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Think all, love and devotion. All right, Jimmy Riley again, Taurus Riley father. 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This time father, the trendsetter, the man who make Taurus Riley and put him where him there now. 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Love and devotion it name. Only pa tune me have, man. Me full of tune. Like the sand upon Orchard Beach, or Brighton Beach, or any beach in the New York.

0: 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I'm about the street roller now. I'm not playing with music, I'm playing music. 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
2: 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The heartbeat, of the nation. Of the nation. Of the nation. 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
3: 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Everybody feel Irie. When they listen to Irie. Everybody love Irie.

0: 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Get your tickets out and let the games begin.
1: Good evening. It is Sunday, May 17, 2026. I'm your girl, Carrie Ann, and welcome to our 8:25 p.m. live game draw. Now, before we begin, here's a quick look at the Drive Time winning numbers. Now, just a quick reminder that all live games are being supervised by the Betting, Gaming, and Lotteries Commission and observed by the independent auditing firm, PwC. And now, let's select tonight's winning numbers. Now, of course, we kick things off with our Lucky 5 game, and every day could be your lucky day to win daily millions. So get your tickets out because the winning Lucky 5 numbers are coming your way. Here we go. Now, if you want to win a bag of cash, you're going to need the following numbers. First of all, you must have the number 24. Next up, what will it be? Ball number 9. Now, the next Lucky 5 number that should be on your ticket tonight is 12. Following 12, we have lucky number 2. And our final Lucky 5 number for daily millions is lucky number 26. And now let's put some money in a Feel Top Draw. Now tonight's Top Draw jackpot has climbed to all of $400,000. So here are your winning Top Draw numbers. Here we go. Ever money upon top of money. The first Top Draw number is 3. Right after 3, we have the number 19. Now, what is next? It is the number 7. Following 7, we have ball number 21. And the final Top Draw number for all of $400,000 is the lucky number 17. And now, let's pick your play with the what or dollars game. So, I hope on a feeling lucky. Here goes. And tonight's winning dollars numbers are making their way down. Now we kick things off with the number 12. 26 is next. And following 26, we have the number 6. Here comes a sweet 16. Right after 16, we have the number 1. Now the next dollar's number to come down is the number 29. Next in line, we have the number 27. What is next? It is a butt 21. Following 21, what is going to be? It is the number 25. Here comes a solid number 20. Right after 20, we have the number 28. And we wrap things up tonight in our dollars game with a double bubble 33. And now for some easy, easy winnings with our pick 2 game. So get those tickets out and, of course, let's play. Now, the first pick 2 number to come your way is a 3. And the second pick 2 number, there you have it, it's the lucky number 8. So again, the winning pick 2 numbers are 3 and, of course, lucky number 8. Up next, you can play it all of 3 ways. The game you can play straight, mix, and, of course, Mami Erna says, just fuck it up. Here we go. First up in our pick 3 game tonight is a 9. The second pick 3 number, it's also 9. Now, what will the third pick 3 number be? Here it comes. It is the number 8. So once more, the winning pick 3 numbers are 9, 9, and 8. It is now time to toot up your winnings with our pick 4 game. The game you can play straight or just simply mix it up. Here goes. Now, 8 is our first pick 4 number tonight. The second pick 4 number is 0. Now, the third pick 4 number coming up, it's another 0. And the fourth and final pick 4 number, what is going to be? It is the number 4. So once more, the winning pick 4 numbers are 900. Let me say that again. It is indeed 800. And of course, lucky number 4. Let me say it again.
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She's listening from Texas, USA. 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
2: 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Hosted by your truly Granny Boy. You know they lock them out. Artists like Capitan, Munga, Sid Boss, Tanta Black, Tentic, and many more. You know a few step on it too. You know M got there. And you know who? Just make some Trinidad. Member get there. Don't wait till next year. Awa. Poor and Boss again.
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0: 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Mm-hmm. IRFM on Tuesday. Mm-hmm. IRFM on Wednesday. Mm-hmm. IRFM on Thursday. Mm-hmm. On Friday is IRFM. Mm-hmm. On Saturday is IRFM. Mm-hmm. And you have an next day?
1: Yes, indeed. In a real life, so pre like, so you don't know this a deep job. I don't know where I represent for DJ, cause what a DJ, but. Nobody don't realize somebody sing in the world with TJ West. You see.
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3: 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DJ Cuz. 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I'm here to tell him, say the body's DJ.
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3: 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It's one DJ Kaz. Any other, that won't be fraud. Good.
4: Oh, baby, I don't know my lady. I don't know she, baby. Yeah.

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pre-sold is 1500 at the gates, 2005. You know, Grandma Leaf presents the best of the best music fest. Remember good now. You know, over one place, over one part, we gone. Yes, it. You know, the RFM team are going outside.

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About to get 8,000 in here. Music by K9 and John Gotti, Jaipe, CJ, Johnny Cole. 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It's a food inclusive event. I have a cook that here. 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

Female and male, hosted by Janet Mann from Canada. 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Mecca in association with Bossy Boy presents is a birthday bash. 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

frequency. 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Go and big up yourself in a frequency. 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Digging up to Broomy out Seven Corners, St. Elizabeth. Enough respect. Got a lock in. Robbie Rowe lock in right now. Droopy lock in. One shampoo boss, you know. One shampoo, DJ Shampoo got a lock in right now. Always locked in to the 107s. Go and big up yourself, you know, my bro.

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TikTok, it's Irie FM 107. 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Of course, X is all about Irie _ FM. Big up Marlon Bukkalaki right now.

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wanted to carry on locked in from out of Manchester, lock in, enjoying the music. As always, bless up to you too. Carry on, big up yourself here. Big up to Trish, got it locked in. Trish, what, my friend, you good? 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Ross Monk, got it locked in, big up the whole Linstead family. Omar, corner shop, have it locked to IRFM, all right?

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3: Hey, Mr. Cinnamon from the Advice. You know what critical I'm represent for DJ Cuz. Hey, Mr. Cinnamon, DJ Cuz, you know the thing come down in my general. Well, love me down to... Cinnamon from the Advice. You know a critical American. Amen, Cinnamon from the Advice. Amen, Cinnamon from the Advice. 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
4: 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Tell my peace, lad. Turn your inside, still inside the Sunday best.
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4: Yeah, we'll just turn it up a little bit. Yes, eh? What's up, line is still open. What's up, number to text 876-838-2405.
3: Amen, Cinnamon from the Advice.
4: Up to the Claremont family, got it locked in right now. We got old Manchester, Kerry, and still got it locked in. So they're locked in. See you later. Hey, Jody Care. What me now? What me? What me? I don't hear from you.
3: Cinnamon from the Advice.
4: Friends for life, still got it locked in. Blessings, blessings.
3: Amen, Cinnamon from the Advice. Amen, Cinnamon from the Advice. 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
4: 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Clock into the 1017, you know the vibe, you know.
3: Amen, Cinnamon from the Advice.
4: All I do is steer tone, you know, steer tone, Sinance be a crew.
3: Amen, Cinnamon from the Advice. Amen, Cinnamon from the Advice. You know, a critical I represent for DJ Cuz. Amen, Cinnamon DJ Cuz, you know the thing come down in my general. Well, I.

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8 p.m. enough, so peeps roll out early. Cause here we go on. It's a food inclusive event. You know, me always I go late and the food are done for me. But you see this here, eh? Gonna get trick. Hey. Plantation Cover, Priory St. Anna. You know, 6 hours early bird, you know. You know, pre-sold tickets, it's 7,000. I think it's 8,000. Music by K9 and John Gotti. Jaipe. What Jaipe? Jaipe, big up, you know, big up the whole Great Pan family. And also ZJ Johnny Cole. You know, Deanna live. St. Michael's funeral home, a state of art debt care facility presents a pre-Labor Day gospel concert on May 24. Showtime starts at 8 p.m. at the Ocho Rios Primary School, featuring George Knox, Junior Tucker, Rod Miller. Admission is free. Soul Food Tuesday's 5th anniversary, the suit and dress affair. Hyde Park Football Field, Mall Road, Kingston 11. It's Tuesday, May 26. 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And the gate prize is $500,000. Hey, we feel like we're going to the party day now. I tell you. Soul Food, don't have dealing, man. Say 500k. They don't say 500 USD for best dressed female, male, couple. Hosted by Janet Mann from Canada. Admission is $2,000. Ray and Nephew Joy Ride. Vibes of the 90s to 2000. It's all about a road trip. Saturday, May 30. 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Admission general is $2,000. VIP, it's $3,000. So roll out. It's all about the Labor Day weekend coming up in the peeps. You know the vibe.

Skin, same way. Black Color Sound locked in. For the whole Brownstone, you know. Yes, Black Color Sound versus Notorious, alright. Yeah, careful, careful. So I want to say good morning again to all my babes. Roots Rocking, Reggae Radio, IRFM FM. You're inside the Sunday Best. You know, we're going to smooth it down a little bit, you know. You know what the thing go? 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
3: 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So get your ticket now. Sunday, August 2nd. White out. I get the flags I'm ready. Make me jump on, go on crazy.
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0: Do I know? Make sure you stay safe, Zane. Take your time, go in. It's a new day, it's Monday. Hey, take care of yourself, you know, do the right thing, you know it go. So leaving it this one from Ezra, one called Holding On. You know, we not all let go, you know, we not all let go. So go and bless upon yourself, you know, until Saturday, you know, Saturday morning.
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4: 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Playing for the massive man Sane, Anthony Cruz, Parson, Truman, Sane.
5: You know, I real uncle stuff, it's a shot in a youth of that man, I tell you to you read. But you never know. I'm in there, I represent for DJ Acid, you read the youth of that man, I tell you to you know. DJ Acid. I read them all, they try to show you off. Yeah. Them think you're hockey water. Eh?
1: This is George Nooks, our feature. DJ Acid.
6: Hey, this is Grandpa Entertain. I mean, I represent for the hottest DJ around, you know, boy. DJ Acid. And the man in the two tech talk, you know, you can't tell them what you do. Not even funeral them on the tech program. Lord God.
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7: Yo, Acid, bread for your float.
1: Yes, Rasta, me tell you, Curly Locks, Vice Box. Yes, man. With the voice of Muta Baruka and Arthritis.
8: Yeah, what you mean?
1: I represent idea. And I represent DJ Acid. Arthritis.
8: Acid, I great.
1: Yeah, you know what I go on. You mean? I tell some guys, when you see I make a bag of noise.
8: Them?
1: And a trace, like say them are acid, is a size.
8: You see?
1: Rasta, wait. I tell them about them, mama, my
8: love. No, oh,
1: what you mean?
8: No, but no,
1: you
8: land,
1: wait,
8: my
1: no,
8: land,
1: hold on,
8: Mister. Look at now,
1: wait, no, hold on,
8: you mean?
1: Look,
8: wait,
1: look at now,
8: where you have,
1: look, you have to step on the radio. First, you see a radio, step on the, you can't say them thing, the brethren.
8: Then me now have to tell themself down to them, mama. Have to listen, I said. Then they now have to go listen to. What you mean? Wait, it me though, say.

0: Hey, I want to say top of the morning to all the beautiful listeners across the globe. You don't know what's going on. DJ Acid checking in on the ones and twos for y'all right now. Big up to DJ Casino in a real life bad brother. You know what go down to? See if travel out there in a casino. You know what come down, don't it, bro? Yes, I swear. Check in on our studio, surely, you know. Yeah, come catch cause a whole of mad vibes. I be a dancer, man, I dance to Protege and them sound them some Rasta vibe, you know what I mean? Oh, cause I have to go let go your locks, you know, fam. I mean, tell one say, yo, you know, trim again here, sir. Me have my Bible, I'm in one. So, people, this is a brand new one from NG the Donna. Yeah, you know what I mean? The boss about a serious fire, you know. Yeah, Yaxter, you have to show him off about that fire still differently, you know what I mean? Yeah, that fire in our earth, Yaxter, I swear. You know that. Yaxter, the real fireman right now, you know. Yeah, people, to get familiar with this one, the voice of the one called NG the Donna. Look from this, a whole heap of brand new Yaxter we have fling up on the radio too, you know. Crab Dan, what not deal with? Raggy, Wagwan. The whole watch your crew check in right now. Yeah, we could juggle some song now.
1: We are

Hey, people, get familiar with that one. That was the voice of the one called NG the Don, all right? Yeah, people, you don't know where you're going. The boss, I'm about to fire up on Yaxter, you know. You know what I mean? True Yaxter, make them know straight, so watch on, man. You know what I mean? The white God thing, you know. The slavery thing, you know what I mean? We're not uphold with it. But you don't know, you know. Controversy, it's all music, all right? So for all the listeners across the globe, I want to say top of the morning to you all. Ganja Mike, Wagwan. Crab Dan, what you say? Bulby, what you say? What you say? That song there work? It work, make me know, you know. Because you don't know, you know. Yaxter, my artist, you know.

0: after 2. Yeah, we're gonna take a quick commercial break. On the flip side of things, you know what going on. We resume with the fire, you know what going on. Once acid there, fire got burning, So I advise you to stick and stay, go nowhere. You don't know what going on. Total niceness in the morning, Hey, looking from this, we fling some reggae music, bono. Sweet, sweet reggae music, you know what I mean?
1: Government plan.
0: Yeah, so stick and stay, we're gonna take a quick commercial break.
2: 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Bread for your float.
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0: 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Every radio turn up loud right now, you know. The old Spanish Town crew locked in. Big up to the entire Big Yard family, you know.
1: Them can't talk to you, you're lazy.
0: Hey, quick cook, what you say, fam? Big shout out to the entire

message. 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With a bad dub now. 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

come save them. 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

0: Sie hat Geller, say
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a good change up of juggling. 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I say top of the morning to all the listeners across the globe right now. You're locked inside the Gospel Rock with DJ Acid. We're going straight up until 6 a.m. Yes, a big respect to all the crews, all the massive locked in right now. I don't know when they locked into the number one station, Irie FM. Yeah, you know it got down, sir. Hey, people, so do remember this one. Magnum Best Times. 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

Yeah, all the bad thing I go on for the Labor Day weekend, you know what I mean? Father been go, you know, I have nothing to go on for that one, yeah. I still remember this one as well, chilling and brunching. Let's go to the beach. This one will be Sunday, May 24, 2026, from 2 p.m. to 8 p.m. at Plantation Cove Priory, St. Anne. 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Musical jugglings by K9 and John Gotti. Musical jugglings by Ja Ipe. Yeah, bad brother, you know you go down. Yeah, ZJ Johnny Cool will be also be there for y'all. Ladies, the one I got terribly, you know, make sure you roll out Shirley, you know what I mean? Live performances by Diani, food inclusive events, all right? So get there, Shirley, travel with a shed pony, you know what I mean? Yeah, man. I feel like it's a bucket me for the other one you're with, you know? You know what I mean? Food inclusive, what we are saying, man? Next day, I'm going to have a cook. All right, so this one, St. Michael's Funeral Home, a state of the art death care facility presents a pre-Labor Day gospel concert. On May 24, 2026, showtime starts at 8 p.m. Place to be is at the Otrius Primary School, featuring George Nooks, Junior Tucker, Aaron Miller, and Perpetual Praise. Admission is free. You know what I mean? Hey, this other one says Soul Food Tuesdays. Yeah, Soul Food Tuesdays, the 5th anniversary. 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Bad Gal Marie, DJ Nico, and Hyperactives. Yeah, you know that's something they go, don't. Ball game, don't. 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So Mecca, in association with Bossy Boys, presents his birthday bash, the return, Saturday, May 30, 2026 at Club Mecca, 67 Constant Spring Road, Kingston. Admission general is only $2,000, VIP $3,000. Yeah, holy pass up now go on, you know, so people make sure so no check in, you know, roll out, you know, Labor Day now go normal, you know what I mean? Yeah, but before you roll out, you know, make sure so no buy at least one paint, one new broom or one rake. Yeah, gateway, then make sure so everybody just clean up them gateway. Do a little painting somewhere along the line there, you know what I mean? Yeah, if everybody come out and buy at least one bag of cement at them yard and know, say, all right, you patch the pothole them at your gate. Yeah, we have good road in no time. Yeah, man, you know what you go, don't. Yeah, so if everybody fix them gates or clean up them gates, just know, so by the time you look on Jamaica, you have to wonder if all of Jamaica is a resort. Just like that. Hey, people, so do remember you could follow DJ Acid on all social media platforms. It's DJ Acid, right? Wherever you go on the social media platforms. And also do remember to follow the main component, the main ingredients, the sauce. You know what I mean? Follow Irie FM. On Instagram, it's Irie FM Official. 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On YouTube, it's Irie FM Jam. On X, it's Irie_FM. You know what's going on? Yeah, I feel like I want to turn to the WhatsApp line and big up my people, you know, because I've been a check-in from all long, you know, but through there, all our vibes, you know what go down to? Where's the Father Bingo? You have something for me in my pipeline? Oh, gosh.
All right, people, I'm on it. You can look out, you know, June 14th, you know, acid down on the town, you know. Yeah, you know, that's something they go, you know. Hey, this one is from Lady Myrna over there in Cascade, Portland. She says, guidance, enough blessings. Pick up yourself. It's coming from Myrna in Cascade, Portland. Hey, Myrna, I'm there your food soon and very soon too, you know. Yeah, Portland, I'll be there shortly, all right? Yeah, that's why I said follow the pages, you know, so you can know what's going on. Hey, this other one says, bless up the peoples in Sophia Yard in Brayhead. Listening right now is man like Gerald, Shelly and Dalton, Davian, Abigail, Ali, and Alex, they all have it locked in right now. Ganja Mike, you know, the whole Watch Race crew locked in right now. You know, Ganja Mike, what you say? Yeah, right, this, you know. Hey, big up to Crab Dan in Apala. Bulby Wagwan Farmer. Big up to all the taxi drivers locked in right now to the 107s, you know. Yeah, Chopper Wagwan Farmer. Rag, you know, it cool down. Now, the whole Watch Race crew, you know, locked in right now. You know, make sure you turn up the radio, them in the highway, you know. From early highway and turn up him radio, you know, people. Highway, you know, it's everything good for him. Hey, big respect to all the security officers as well on duty right now. Yeah, you know, that's something they got the graveyard shift down to. Hey, big respect to all the police officers as well, patrolling, make sure it's everything good. Big up to the peace officers, all right? Yeah, man. Big up to all the pump attendants as well. No, big love, you know, big energy, you know. Yeah, man, once you hustle for years, you know, we're big up in our real life, you know what I mean? Big up to all the hustlers in the streets right now. Yeah, we're not talking about no pickpocket, you know, no petty thief, you know. Yes, I. Yeah, so this other one says, big up the domino players at Fenton Shop in Canaan Heights. Yeah, man, like shot, man, you know, full block and rocket, you know, coming from the original gas man, pan the common. You know what I mean? Big up to the whole Canaan Heights massive lock team right now, you know, the whole Clarendon, you know, Round Hill. Yeah, man, Trelawney crew, Bunkers Hill, the whole Falmouth, you know, Runaway Bay, Discovery Bay, St. Anne's Bay, Bunting.

So Shelly Thunder checking in. Shelly Thunder, wagwan, wagwan. Hey, this one says, morning, bad DJ Acid. Hey, it's coming from Twinkle. Twinkle, wagwan. Twinkle say, 100 million pull up. I wish song me did I play this, Twinkle. How many is that? Hey, it's top of the morning going out to Nadine from Harris Road. Hey, Nadine say, hey, good night. Good morning. Yeah, Nadine. Good day, I'm a DJ. When I heard the DJ Smurf said he won't be in tonight, I said, hope it's not you going to sit in for him. Whoa, my wish come true. Hey, Nadine, my Macaulay sick, you know. I don't know about that again, no gospel later, you know. Father Bengo, you know where to go. We're going to connect, Father. We're soon connect, all right? Hey, people, so we're going to play some music right now. You could keep those messages coming in on the WhatsApp line. After a few more commercial breaks, you know, we turn over to the WhatsApp line again and do some more big ups, you know what I mean? Hey, so the WhatsApp number is 876-838-2405. So that's 876-838-2405. Hola vibes, all right? We're going to play some little one-drop settings. Hola mad vibes, you know what?

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3: 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I get the flags I'm ready. 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
1: Yeah, man, a curly locks, a vice box with a man dog vice, you know, you see me? Yeah, man. And me, I tell you, say, me, I represent straight for DJ Acid. You see, DJ Acid, you old man, now, if we talk long, you know, you see me? DJ Acid are the wickedest thing in our music, and man, now, if we say, not no more, you know, you see me? Yeah, man.

0: It's up in the morning once more. 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
1: Good people are good people. 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
0: Trini Wagwan, everything good, Trini?
1: Let me say, good is always
0: big shout out going out to Trini, you know. Miss Mar.

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6: 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And also remember, chilling and brunching, you know. 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And $8,000 at the gate, tier 3. And musical jugglings by K9 and Jangati, Jaipe, and ZJ Johnny Cole from Zip FM, all right? 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And do remember, peeps, this one is a food-inclusive event, all right? So get there surely with your big shed pandem. You know what I mean? Shell down your old place from early out. Hey, so Grab a Leaf presents Best of the Best Music Fest. 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Admission is only $1,500 pre-sold, and at the gate to pay $2,500. And I'm in. And the place to be, you know, is at Pier 1 on the waterfront, Montego Bay, Jamaica, all right? Yeah, man.

wall it, my people, I'm gonna check in, you know. How are going? So earlier I asked if Nadine gone sleep. Nadine said, no, my DJ, you mad? By the way, you score any goal the other day? You just end the life, so. No, Nadine, you know, so when I wasn't a player on the field like that. Yeah, me go for playing music, but you know what I mean? Yeah, like a water break, so me just go and kick two ball, you know what I mean? Yeah, top of the morning going out to Randy Shop, High Burnier Crossroad, locked in right now.

Saint Catherine. Hey, King Tubby said for bless you up, you hear that? Yeah man, you know what I mean? Yeah man, Happy Earth Strong going out to Trevor, you know, aka Ranking from Outer Content in St. Catherine, you know. Yeah man, King Tubby said bless you up, alright? I mean, all our kids, them are bless you up to, you know, family and friends, same speed, you hear?

brother Tony and his wife, sister Dart. And I mean, Trevor in Cowley. In Saint Anne, you know. It's coming from Delhi in Delhi and Keith in McNee.

Hey, top of the morning to Source Seed, you know. Yeah, upcoming artists from Montego Bay. Hey, Source Seed, you know what, come on. Hey, DJ Acid on all social media platforms, alright? Yeah, man, follow iRaf.

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Hey, this one is out and also all platforms, all music platforms. Go stream, go purchase. Let's

Prince Jasbo, where you deal with fam? The old Top Road, darling, stand Westmoreland locked in. Hey, big up Mrs. Junie Cook Shop. Big up to Lady P from Caledonia. Big up Mrs. Norma Cook Shop from Petersville, Westmoreland. Hey, Prince Jasbo, go on, big up in a real life. Hear that, brother?

0: RFM from have it locked. Them have the number one slot.
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4: 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So like on this year, two crews. If you get left off on the boat, you don't have no excuse. So get your ticket now. Sunday, August 2nd. White out. I get the flags done ready. Make me jump on, go on crazy.
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want to say top of the morning to all the beautiful listeners who's got it locked in right now to the 107s, enjoying the gospel vibe. I don't know, every week can be same, don't I? Yeah, sometimes we just sit back and deal with it on a modest level, all right? Yeah, we're still making a joyful noise unto the Lord. Yeah, man. We're on a cell phone, everything good. As it is here, have no fear. Yeah, we're just sitting back, observing everything, you know what I mean?

Big up to Candies, you know, aka Candy, you know, from Upton Golf Course, you know. Full joy your day, all right? Daddy said be careful on the road as well. Peace and love. It's coming from your dad, you, aka Star. Yeah, you know we're going to father every time, you know, fam. I love and love alone, you know. Hey Stacy, Stacy from Three Hills, Breezy Hill, checking in. Hey Shelly Thunder, everything good, sister? Yes, sir. Hey, Sandra in Three Hills, St. Mary, checking in as well. Yeah, you know what's going on. Hey, I wanted the time out for big up Lady Dawn, you know, in Port Antonio. Big up to Lady Myrna as well. Yeah, big up Dawn and Mark in Ocherius Market. Hey, and Lisa too, you know. Yeah, I can't pressure Raggy no more. I can't say on the name call now. All right. Hey, big up to Don and Mark and Lisa in Ocherius Market. Hey, you know what going on? Yeah. Whole Falkland team checking out. Crab Dan, what go on? When last one you hear them gas player?

Nadia, what are you all saying? No, big up to Nadia and the entire family, you know. In that Kensington, you know, Portland. Jesus. And Nadia's sisters, nieces, nephews. Yeah, you know where you going, you know. In-law, the whole works. Hey, Father Raleigh, just go and big up. You hear that? Hey, Millicent, go and big up. See you soon.

Family. Hey, big love, big energy. As I said, we're taking it slow this morning. Not the regular, you know what I mean? Yeah. I feel good. How y'all feeling this morning? Yeah, man, I said feel good. Yeah, here, sir. Yeah, it's a migraine going on, but I still feel good. Once you have life, you know, you have everything. Yeah, you know what I mean? And I think I want to send this message out there to y'all today. Yeah, today, you know what I mean? To start the Monday morning fresh. And please listen carefully. Please do not sacrifice your health in order to gain wealth. And then in the long run, you're going to try to sacrifice back the wealth in order to try and regain health. Y'all want me to say that once more? Do not sacrifice your health in order to gain wealth. Because in the long run, you're still going to have to try and sacrifice the wealth in order to regain health, which you already had health at first. So protect yourself by all means. And I mean protect your energy as well.

station, you know. Turn up the radio them right now. Every taxi man, taxi woman too, you know. Yeah, rock up best of taxi drivers, one are they, lady? Hey, Tree Hills taxi drivers, what's good, what's good, what's good? Senans be Andy check-in. Andy, where are they, lady? Old bread not till, you know. Manig, Waka Zoda, Spanish Town, DBA, St. James, West Milan, Manchester, hey, Janu Star, Clarendon, Kingston, St. Andrew. Hey, that's cool, man. The whole works, you know.

Gospel Rock Show with DJ Acid. We're going straight up until 6 a.m. As I said, this week is a bit of difference, you know what I mean? No holy for Acklin, you know. Well, easy.

feeling right now. Yeah, you know what I mean? Yeah, I'm having a bit of migraine. Yeah, but that not stop the show from going, you know what I mean? Even before I felt the migraine, I still had it in my intentions to do the show like this morning. Yes. Well, easy. Well, easy. Well, easy. Hey, people, sometimes you wake up and you feel like a pain, you know. No matter worry yourself. You know what I mean? Pray the same way about it. But sometimes the pain is there to show us that we're still alive. You know what I mean? The moment you're not feeling the pain, you know, it's either you're gone, you know, you kick the bucket, you know. We have to go through something in life once we're alive. You understand? Yeah, so whatever you go through right now, a lot of us going through a whole heap of things in our life, and we feel like at the end of the world, all right, that's it for we. But trust me, where there's a will, there's a way. Yeah, nothing beats prayer, all right? Do remember, you know, the family that prays together stays together.

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Hey, Saturday morning to everyone on their way from work. You know what's going on. Once they put in the work, you know, I said I got big up, you hear that? We're not big up no teeth, you know. 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

crossroad to Vineyard Town taxi driver, you know. Big up in a real life, you know, Bobby Slice. Now, big up to all the taxi drivers over there in Halfway 3 right now. Locked into the 107s. The whole of the driver, them downtown, Wagwan. Hey, Wagwan out of 3 miles. Everything good? Wagwan on at Ocherius gas station, there, so. Right at the clock. What am I doing, deal it? Everything good? Sam Sharp Square, Montego Bay, Wagwan.

this other one says, Happy Monday, DJ Acid. It's coming from Palmer in Barrow Bridge. Hey, big up to all the IRFM family as well. You know what I mean? Maxwell in New Hall, Manchester. Hey, Lady Pam, big up here. Love.

Hey, big shout-outs going out to Ivan over there in Maypen. Hey, Ivan, everything good? Hey, this other one says, a blessed good morning. Happy Monday to you and Irie listeners in Jesus' name. So this one is coming from Shernet Mom. Hey, Shernet Mother, I'm telling you all the while to send your name so we can get acquainted with you, man. You're part of your family, you know. I'm tired of this Shernet Mother, because Shernet no check in it, you know. I plan to big up Shernet if she no check in. Shernet Mother, over Portmore. Send in your name, man, so we know, sir, you want address it by your name. Yeah, we know you're Shernet Mother, but we want address it by your name. You're a part of the team, you know, the Irie Nation, you know.

All right, Miss Metilene. Miss Metilene. The old Portmore, one of day later. Old St. Catherine, you know. Hola, Bawaguana. Hey, big up to the entire Home Circuit Court, downtown Kingston. Mrs. Ricketts. Hey, Tashelle Brown. Big up to all of the lawyer, them too, you know. Yeah, we not left them out, you know. You know what I mean? I work at them too, you know.

Tina. All right. Big shout outs going out to Queen Kamala, locked in as well. Randy Shop, Hibernia Cross, Road Up the Radio, them turn up loud, you know. Hey, Big AJ, Auntie Dan, Bounty All, Trelawney, one a day later. One not in Sunshine, checking in, checking in. Hey, people, I want to say condolences to Nadine Sunshine and her family. Her mom recently passed away. I don't know, that's something they're going on. I mean, in times of these, we have to be there for each other. We have to be our brother's keeper. Yeah, man. Hey, Nadine Sunshine, just go and keep strong, you hear? Yeah, man, one love. This how my boy won't go even on rest. I'm not ready for go yet. Go and drink milk and something for hurt. Give me all of the honey for hurt right now.

please big up Yellow. That runs taxi from Three Hills to Ocho Rios. All right. Hey, Yellow, what you are dealing with, family? Everything good, Yellow, that operate. Well, about three Yellow up on the road, you know. Yellow with the Pro Box. Yellow with the Blue Pro Box. 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You know what I mean? 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Zuzian, what you say? Fire duck.

0: blessed morning to you and the entire IRE FM staff. Me enjoy your vibe. Me get up and dance. It's coming from Winsome, from Mahogany Beach. Hey, Lady Winsome, go and big up, you know, big up to the entire Pineapple Crew locked in. You know. Hey, hey, fire away. You know. Hey, Junglist, Kino, what go on?
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Hey, Empress Janet, me catch you right there, so stop the music. 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Empress Janet, don't make me draw you out. 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Me say, if you know you're good, eh, if you send the fire emoji, we come like you have it on speed dial. 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
0: Hey, Winifred from 4 East. 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
1: Hey, big shout out's going out to Rowan Johnson from the Atlas crew. Ocho Reyes Clock, you know what I mean? Yeah, you know what you're going on from early on.

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Okay, you must know. You know, so I can consider myself as being one of them. Yeah, man, me a Obe, man, hey, people. Any problem you have, you come to me. Come with the money, do you know? I swear, come like me have on Obe, man. 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I beat I have some problem over somehow, you know? Make sure you tell him, okay, a guava stick. 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I'll me a whip on with the can, bro. Yeah, man. Tell him, say, I'll dump it up on somehow, and give him some lick, you see? Send me a beat, yeah, for you know. And them the sick down the want, but you know, take on hard working money, gone a science, man. The world on good people in our life. You know, beat, man. Sick, man. If the science man was so good, why him not rich? Or why she not rich? You know what I mean? I'm a liar, man. He look like

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That's why you don't like hearing. You say, you know, say, me vex with you. You say, that better for me. Trying to vex with me, you can't confront me if I'm with me. Can't even vex with me, be careful of you.

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1: Hey, so this segment is for everyone who's going through something, everyone who has been through something. Yeah, you know what I mean? We're grateful for the journey that life has took us on. And we're still going, all right?
2: Thank God I crossed over.
1: You know what I mean? We put God above all things, you know. On a ready? People, I think this is the grand finale for me before I make my way out of the studio. So let's use this time to bond with each other. All our vibes there, you know what I mean? Yeah, man, I write this way there, you know. Love and love alone, you know. Big love, big energy, rich blessings. Ready now. I'm ready now.

someone just sent a picture on the WhatsApp line. Yeah, and it makes sense, you know what I mean? So I think I'm going to take the time out to read it. All right, so it says, good morning. God has four gifts for you. A key for every problem. A light for every shadow. A plan for every tomorrow. And a joy for every sorrow. Have a happy and beautiful day. I mean, I give thanks for that message. Hey, people, send in the fire emoji them now. Send in the fire emoji them. I'll clean out, people. Send in the fire emoji them now. No more tricks, no more games. Tricks are for kids. Yeah, I'll clean out, people. Send in the fire emoji them right now. Yeah, I could burn out all kind of dirty things and dirty lifestyle, dirty livity. Yeah, we are purge right now. Send in the fire emoji them right now. You don't know my show go already, you know. We're in the finale. We're in the grand finale stages right now. Yeah, so send in the fire emoji them right now.

Say top of the morning going on to Nikisha over there in Whitehorse, Westmoreland. At the time on IRFM, it's now 5:51 a.m. I want to thank you all so much for showing your appreciation. I want to thank you all so much for keeping my company from then until now. Yeah, we've been here from 2 a.m. until now. It's certainly a pleasure, all right? Yeah, we still have a few more minutes to go, so send in those fire emojis right now. Send in the fire. We start the day upon a different balance, alright?

0: Morning to Gabby, my brother over there in Great One. Hey, Gabby, where you are you later? Pick up the whole Great One crew locked in right now, you know.
1: Hi.
0: Yes. Hi. Over.

Hey, grand rising to you over there, Monique in Stepney. Hey, Monique, go on, big up. You hear that? Big up to the entire 9 Mile crew locked in right now, you know. Yeah, my whole of my family, them over Lawrence Town, you know, 9 Mile, you know. Hi. Hey, Renee, Shirley, Keem's, the whole works. Hey, Bappy, what's going on?

0: We need more fire emoji than that, man. Oh gosh, man. 150 persons sending in fire emoji. Well, I'm today at about 2,000 people there, so we have a message. Oh gosh, you don't know, play with me. Don't do that. Don't do that.
1: Say you think I mean no know.
0: You think me no know.
1: You think I mean no know.
0: You think me no know.
1: Say you think I mean no know.
0: What a whole heap of fire emoji.

Yeah, so I want to say a big shout out to everyone who sent a message on the WhatsApp line. Everyone who sent a message, you know, we certainly appreciate your message, all right? If you were just listening, enjoying the music, we appreciate you as well. Thank you so much for making it Iria FM. And I must say thank you all so much for giving me a listening ear. Yours truly, DJ Acid, all right? I'm going to stop telling you when I come on back and read, you know. I just pop up on, you know what I mean? Jack in the box style, you know. Yeah, man.

Paia emoji. Ia, mane, tu-l dă degeaba. Să mână felii vestiuri eu.

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5: Policeman at center of fatal shooting of a woman in St. James on Sunday has been interdicted. Transport Operators Association says it's not in support of planned strike action by players in the sector. UTech research shows some 60,000 people in the labor force are at risk of being replaced by AI. In regional news, Antigua defends policy to make Spanish the country's official second language. In international news, six Americans exposed to Ebola during DR Congo outbreak. In sports, Sharika Jackson set to return to Wanda Diamond League competition. And in business, Barita Investments reports net profit of $1.4 billion for the first half of its 2026 financial year. The details after the break.
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5: Now to the details. There is a public outrage this morning following the fatal shooting by the police of a woman in Granville, St. James, on Sunday afternoon. The identity of the woman has not yet been confirmed. The incident was captured on CCTV footage, which has since gone viral on social media. In the nearly four-minute video seen by our news center, a black Toyota Voxy is seen being pulled over by members of a police team. A woman who appears to be the driver exits the vehicle. She appears to engage one of the lawmen in conversation, while another policeman stands in front of the vehicle, seemingly blocking its path. The woman later returns to the driver's seat, leaving the door open. Moments after, other doors open and about nine individuals are seen exiting the vehicle. About 50 seconds later, the driver's door closes and the policeman standing in front of the vehicle gesticulates with his right hand as if speaking to the driver of the vehicle. The vehicle then suddenly lurches forward. At that point, the policeman standing in front of the vehicle draws his firearm and discharges it at the vehicle. Bystanders in the background could be heard shouting, "Murder! Oh God, dem kill Buju!"
8: Oh God!
5: Following the shooting, the policeman and other police personnel removed the woman from the vehicle, placed her in a service vehicle, and sped away from the scene. Meanwhile, the policeman at the center of the killing of the female motorist in Granville, St. James on Sunday afternoon has been interdicted. According to a release from the Constabulary Communications Network, CCN, on Sunday evening, the police high command made the decision to place the policeman on interdiction after reviewing preliminary information, including CCTV footage. CCN says the matter was reported to the Independent Commission of Investigations, Indicom, and the Inspectorate Professional Standards Oversight Bureau, IPROBE, which have now opened a full investigation. The police say while the investigation is ongoing, it should be made unequivocally clear that any action by a member which even appears to fall outside the law, outside established operational standards, or outside the professional values of the organization will attract decisive institutional response. The police also insist that Sunday's incident must not be conflated with the legitimate and lawful use of force exercised daily by police personnel in the execution of their duties and in defense of life. The JCF says that the overwhelming majority of the men and women of the JCF serve honorably under some of the most difficult and dangerous conditions imaginable. As it seeks to reassure the public, the JCF says it recognizes the importance of due process and will allow the independent investigation now underway to proceed without prejudice or interference. President of the Transport Operators Development Sustainable Services, TODS, Edgerton Newman, says his organization is not in support of the strike action reportedly being planned by other players in the transport sector. On Sunday, a letter sent by the Jamaica Constabulary Force to certain key police personnel advised that disgruntled taxi operators were planning to severely disrupt the Monday morning commute by withdrawing their services.
8: As we speak, we're trying to avert a strike tomorrow, total lockdown of the public transport sector, the 16% fare increase. I think several commuters, operators across the island are up in arms with the government, not naming the time or giving that 16%. We wrote to the minister, the TODS organization wrote to the minister, and we got a response from him for a meeting tomorrow at 10 a.m. There are several operators or leaders in the sector who believe that we should have this strike tomorrow. They will be meeting at about 7 this evening, and we will hear after that whether or not there will be a strike. I can tell you from where I sit, the TODS organization does not support a strike tomorrow. What we support is a meeting with the minister.
5: The police correspondence addressed to branch, area, and divisional commanders says it's anticipated that some persons will attempt to block roads and disrupt traffic flows. The letter says it's likely that commuters wishing to go to work, school, and other businesses will be stranded at bus stops and other gathering points, and this may make them vulnerable. There was the warning of the likelihood that some PPV operators who decide to operate could come under physical attack, as well as having their vehicles damaged. Newman says direct talks with the Transport Minister Daryl Vaz are now necessary to address the adjustments that are being requested by PPV operators.
8: What we need from the minister is a balance of 16% fare increase promised to us close to 3 years ago. He told us in a meeting that we had some 5 weeks ago that we'll get the increase in June. Now, in his budget presentation last week, he did not say whether or not we're going to get the increase. In a message to me yesterday, he said he's going to make another application to the cabinet for the increase. Now, if he's going to do that, then from where I sit, I don't see an increase coming for June. And he's going to go to the Bank of Jamaica to look at inflation. I understand those things. Now, what we are saying to the minister, let's have a face-to-face conversation with you.
5: Edgerton Newman, president of the Transport Operators Development Sustainable Services, TODS, branch, area, and divisional police commanders, were told to have appropriate deployments in place from as early as 3 a.m. today, Monday, May 18. They were told that notwithstanding the 3 a.m. rollout, measures should be taken before that time to ensure that public safety and order remain intact. Meanwhile, Newman says the PPV operators are drowning under the pressure of rising fuel prices.
8: What is it that we should do right now? Because believe me, everything is going up. The fuel, you see for yourself what is happening in the Middle East, is affecting us badly. And we are saying to Minister Vaz, please, sir, talk to us. Face up with us. But he's saying if there's a strike, he won't have a meeting. And I'm saying to the operators, let's pause on the strike and have the meeting with the minister. That is what we are holding to right now. I don't know what will happen after 7 o'clock this evening.
5: Edgerton Newman, president of TODS. Meanwhile, Finance Minister Favour Williams will address the concerns of PPV operators today at a meeting which is set to be held at the Halfway Tree Transport Centre in St. Andrew. The Transport Ministry made the disclosure in a statement on Sunday night. In the statement, Transport Minister Daryl Vaz says the government is aware of and appreciate the concerns of public transport operators who have been expecting a fare increase for some time now and who are also facing the burden of increased fuel costs. The transport minister says the government recognizes that it's important that a balance be struck and a solution arrived at, which does not have major negative consequences for the economy and wider society. Minister Vaz says the government is sensitive to challenges facing members of the public who have been trying to cope with price adjustments caused by developments across the globe. He's urging transport operators to allow calm to prevail as the government seeks to arrive at a solution that causes the least possible dislocation across the country. Head of the St. James Police, SSP Aaron Samuels, says the police have a strong case against Dane Watson, the man who has been implicated in the killing of Melissa Samnath, the dual Jamaican-American citizen who died at Cornwall Regional Hospital in late April.
9: All right, so based on the circumstance, we have to ensure that we investigate the matter thoroughly. There is evidence that has been gathered, and we believe that we have a strong case. However, as soon as the interview is done with his attorney, then we'll see where it goes.
5: Samnath was dropped off at Cornwall Regional Hospital on April 29 by an unidentified man. She was later pronounced dead. Police allege that Watson had beaten Samnath severely before dropping her off on the hospital grounds and leaving. Samnath had reportedly traveled to Jamaica to celebrate her birthday with Watson. According to investigations, Samnath and Watson were married in December of 2025. SSV Samuels says Watson surrendered to investigators on May 15.
9: Yes, so the police was called by a member of his family, and they were called to go to a location in Gale St. Mary, where Mr. Watson handed over himself to the police. No, he has not been charged as yet. He's a person of interest, so he'll be interviewed in the presence of his attorney. At this point in time, I can't say exactly when, but it will be shortly.
5: SSV Aaron Samuels, head of the St. James Police Division. He was speaking during an interview with Nationwide News. Now, Nationwide News can reveal that confessed gun trafficker and dancehall producer Country Hype was on the radar of local and United States law enforcement before he was caught smuggling 30 guns to Jamaica last year. The prosecution of the 33-year-old was highlighted by U.S. Attorney for the Southern District of Florida, Jason A. Redding, in a statement last week. William Mitchell reports.
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12: Country Hype is among the most recognizable names in dancehall music. His record label was formed in 2017. Since then, he's worked with some of dancehall's biggest names, including Intense, Alkaline, Conscience, and Kraft. But according to law enforcement sources, Country Hype, a trained cook and nurse, has also been supplying gangs across Jamaica with illegal guns. Country Hype ended up in court after a shipment of guns was intercepted in Kingston, Jamaica on March 18, 2025. In a statement, the Jamaica Constabulary Force said 24 handguns, 6 rifles, 32 magazines, and 102 rounds of ammunition were seized. U.S. prosecutors say those guns were packaged and shipped by the producer. Country Hype has pleaded guilty to one count of smuggling goods from the U.S. and one count of delivering a firearm to a common carrier without written notice. In his guilty plea, Country Hype confessed that on March 10 last year, he sewed the guns into the cushions of five of his chairs. He shipped them from a company in Miami under the name Jamie Roberts. Travel records indicate Country Hype flew to Jamaica on the same day. 8 days later, the package was seized in Jamaica. Federal authorities say they were able to identify Country Hype because an investigator recognized him from surveillance footage from the shipping company. The investigator alleged Country Hype was involved in a traffic stop during a separate firearm investigation. Investigators also discovered that he was linked to six other shipments to Jamaica over the previous 6 months. They did not say if those were gun shipments. Sources say Country Hype is a major player in Jamaica's black market for illegal guns. Authorities have linked him to two gangs operating in Jamaica, the Taliban gang from Central Kingston and the Diplomat gang from his home parish of Manchester. Country Hype was arrested on August 11 and granted bail in the sum of $150,000 3 days later. His trial was set to start in September 2025 but was delayed several times. He pled guilty on March 17 this year. He faces a maximum of 10 years in prison and automatic deportation at the end of the sentence. But his attorney says, given his client's guilty plea, he should serve only 3 years prison time and then be deported. Addressing his legal troubles publicly for the first time last week, Country Hype hit out at what he says are negative comments.
13: I know you guys might see in the headlines, some might may be true, but we're positive, and God know best. Let he who don't have seen cast the first stone say I will leave for negative comments, but you don't know that already. It will come to pass, and soon forget about it, is it?
12: His sentencing date is to be determined. William Mitchell for Nationwide News.
5: Director of Research at the Caribbean Policy Research Institute, CAPRI, Dr. Diana Thorburn, has pointed to a lack of capacity within government ministries as a major barrier to the effective utilization of funds. Dr. Thorburn was responding to findings from an ongoing real-time audit by the Auditor General's Department into the Hurricane Melissa Relief Initiative.
14: We have such a capacity deficit in government, in our ministries, departments, and agencies to do anything that is out of the ordinary routine line of work.
15: Yes.
14: So a hurricane happens, we have X amount of billion dollars to spend. We just don't have the human beings with the intellectual capacity to figure out how are we going to do this given the constraints. To spend money requires a lot, and it comes back to, you know, you hear the complaints about procurement, but let's take the procurement aside. Okay, what are we actually going to spend it on? How are we going to ensure that what we're spending is the right amount? How are we going to ensure that it's getting to where it needs to go? Are we certain that this is correct? Do we have the permits that we need?
5: The audit revealed that as of February 23, 2026, nearly 4 months after the hurricane, only $26 million of the $1.44 billion in donations collected by the government had been spent. According to Dr. Thorburn, the slow disbursement of funds could leave donors feeling discouraged.
14: These things continue to happen and they erode our trust in the state. Every single CAPRI study that we do, one of the factors of explaining why the situation is as it is lack of trust in government, lack of trust in institutions. Why are Jamaicans underbanked? Because we lack trust. Why didn't we want to take the COVID vaccine? Because we don't trust the government. So this just continues to deteriorate the very thing that needs the most strengthening, which is trust in government. So I don't know if they can recover from that. If we were to have a next hurricane or any other next disaster, earthquake, whatever, do you think anybody's going to send money to support Jamaica?
15: No, the rest of the money in Espinal, no.
14: Yeah.
5: And Dr. Diana Thorburn, Director of Research at CAPRI. She was speaking during Nationwide's news review show, The Week That Was, on Sunday. Approximately 60,000 persons who are now in the labor force are at risk of having their jobs replaced by artificial intelligence, AI. That's according to work done by researchers at the University of Technology, Jamaica, UTEC. Professor of Information Systems at UTEC, Paul Golding, was the principal investigator.
16: We used the International Labor Organization approach in which they looked at the global marketplace and what we did was to apply to Jamaica. And what we found is that 22% of our labor market is exposed to some form of either automation, meaning replacing the job completely, or augmentation, which means that you work with the generative AI in your job. Specifically, you know, 4% of the workforce, approximately, it's about 57,000 persons, are highly exposed, meaning that their job over time run the risk of being completely replaced.
5: The research was conducted between 2024 and 2025. Professor Golding says, based on the finding, generative AI is the branch of AI that could replace the jobs. Generative AI is a type of artificial intelligence that can create entirely new content, such as texts, audio, videos, and images. The country's call center workers were highlighted as an example of a segment of the labor market that could be replaced by AI technology.
16: Example of these jobs includes government licensing officials, persons in the BPO sector, data entry clerks, bank tellers, contact center employees, some hotel receptionists, inquiry clerks, mostly clerical positions.
5: Paul Golding, professor of information systems at UTech. He was speaking during an interview with Nationwide News. And that's it for the local segment of the news. Up next, regional and international.
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0: Ministry of Health and Wellness.
1: In regional and international news this morning, regional in Antigua and Barbuda, Prime Minister Gaston Browne says his government's decision to make Spanish the official second language is based on economic and diplomatic reasons. Cabinet approved the initiative on May 14. It has tasked the Education Ministry to begin restructuring the national curriculum so that Spanish becomes a compulsory course subject from preschool through to high school. Speaking on his weekly radio program on Point FM Saturday afternoon, Browne said criticism of the new policy is misplaced. He argued that Spanish is already the most widely spoken second language among residents, driven largely by a Dominican origin community. Browne says further that Spanish would open market access in South America, support Antiguan candidates for positions in regional and international organizations, and help integrate the Spanish-speaking community more fully into the economy. He also pointed to the country's historical connections to the Spanish-speaking world, including helping construct the Panama Canal and links stretching to Venezuela and the Dominican Republic. International, at least six Americans have been exposed to the Ebola virus during a deadly outbreak in the Democratic Republic of Congo. The World Health Organization has declared the outbreak as an international emergency, with the DR Congo's health ministry reporting around 350 suspected cases and 91 deaths. Sources have told CBS News, the BBC's U.S. partner, that one American is believed to have symptoms, with three others said to have faced a high-risk contact or exposure. The U.S. Centers for Disease Control and Prevention, CDC, said it was supporting the safe withdrawal of a small number of Americans who are directly affected. It did not say how many. There are also two confirmed cases and one death in Uganda. The current strain of Ebola is caused by a virus for which there are no approved drugs or vaccines. And that's it for regional and international. Up next, sports.
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0: time now for your morning sports. Sharika Jackson is set to return to Wanda Diamond League competition in Xiamen on May 23 for the second Chinese leg of the series. Jackson opened her 200-meter season strongly at the Shanghai meet on Saturday, clocking her fastest season opener in the event since 2023 to take victory.
1: I run in Xiamen next week. We take a race at a time. It's just to stay healthy, you know, one race at a time and just to stay healthy.
0: She explained that she has learned to better manage her workload.
1: Last year I was a little bit timid of how I train and how I race because of having two hamstring injury and a quad injury to come back last year. So last year was another season that I take precautions, measures not to get hurt. So this year I'm super healthy. I ensure that I stayed healthy during the last season and during the background and take a break when I need to, because I think that one of the problems I never did in 2024 was take a little break when I had discomfort. So this year I listen to my body and I'm doing good. I'm grateful.
0: Sharika Jackson. Express Canteen Services has donated $500,000 to St. Andrew Prep, their track and field program, providing a timely boost ahead of this year's Prep Champs campaign and earning heartfelt appreciation from Principal Dr. Carol Blanchard.
2: I don't know if you realize how astronomically high the teachers' salaries were taken to. And it was the flip side. It was the other way around, where prep school was always paying more than government school. Since the transformation in education and the transformation of the public sector, you find that government teachers are paid a little bit more in some instances in private schools. Mm-hmm. But school like Andrews, in order to remain viable and to attract the best talent to deal with teaching and learning, we have to get in very good partnership with our parents and corporate sponsors like Express Canteen.
0: Dr. Carol Blanchard. Finally, in your morning sports, defending champions Fraser's Whip and Arnott Garden secured victories in the first legs of their Jamaica Women's Premier League semifinals at the Captain Horace Burrell Center of Excellence over the weekend. In semifinal one, Arnott Garden's edge Los Perfectos 3-2 in an entertaining contest. Informed striker Shakira Douglas opened the scoring in the second minute before doubling her tally in the 43rd minute. Toshé Hamilton added a third goal in the 78th minute. Los Perfectos stayed competitive throughout thanks to a brace from Venetia Reed, who scored in the 28th and 89th minutes. Douglas's double took her tally to 18 goals in the competition, and the prolific forward says she is aiming for even more before the season ends.
3: I have more to score, but let's watch and see for the next leg coming. I'm excited, but I'll be disappointed because she should have conceded more. But I'm grateful for the 3 points. Very much confident because we have an aim and
4: we'll
3: focus.
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6: Last five.
7: We're a bad influence.
6: It was a cutest thing though.
7: Yay.
6: Them the past five.
8: Top
6: and the two boys, you know, so you know how it going up. You know how it go. But yeah.
7: I can just hear the sweet little voices and I'm going to try to put the
6: because they did it
7: there.
6: On them because them know them in a church. Them know everybody. I heard it. I heard it.
8: Oh.
6: Kids. This. Yep. As usual.
8: Okay.
6: As usual.
8: Saying good morning to some folks.
6: Oh, we are? All right.
8: For us, yeah. But
7: I know that my Brooksy is up there now.
6: Somewhere?
7: Morning, Brooksy, baby.
6: You are right.
7: Don't it?
6: But I'm going to burst your bubble now at 3:56.
7: Okay.
6: Sounds a bit concerning. Then we have Kerry Gordon.
7: They don't keep night church. Not good at that. Don't they, Kevin? Don't they keep night church? I don't know. It was a night church situation. Brooksy went to night church.
8: And he stayed back to help.
7: Clean up and fix back the problem.
6: Oh, he was an usher. No, you know the people that would take them ushering jobs serious? You ever met those people?
7: Brooksy.
6: Clearly. Very serious, man. Then we got Barbsy checking in. Morning, Barbsy. Kerry Gordon. Kerry from Gordontown, sorry. Antman and the crew. De Akubra. Guy Jones. Cammy Jen. Who we have, Kev?
8: Sexy Nikki.
6: No, fix that up. That's...
7: Hmm?
8: Not,
7: you know, it's not
6: she.
7: No,
6: in the song.
7: It needs to be a little bit more robust.
8: All right. Come so. Sexy Nikki.
6: All right, a little better. Then we got Linval Dixon, Judy from North Carolina, Rona, Andrea, Shelly from Spanish Town.
8: Shelly from St. Thomas.
7: Bounty Hall.
8: The original Shelly.
6: Atlanta.
8: Shelly from Arkansas.
7: Portland.
6: That's original Shelly.
7: That's original Shelly?
6: Yeah. Was it Shelly from Florida?
7: No. Shelly from Florida.
6: 1, 2, 3.
7: New.
6: Newer Shelly. 8.
7: We left out 1 in a 9.
6: A 9?
7: Yeah.
6: Was it Arkansas? Where was it Atlanta?
8: St. Thomas.
6: All right, let's do it again. Shelly from Spanish Town.
8: St. Thomas.
6: Old Arbor. ATL.
8: Florida.
6: Arkansas.
8: Original.
6: Trelawney.
7: New and new.
6: Yeah.
8: So Trelawney is...
6: Woo.
8: Trelawney, okay.
6: Woo, jeez.
8: All right.
6: I think we missed out all our one, that's why. Yeah.
7: Bounty Hall.
6: Then we got Jules from Canada.
7: Mandeville.
8: Canada, New York, New Jersey.
6: Then Jules, Mandeville? Not Jules, sorry. Yeah, Mandeville.
7: And then we got Karen,
6: New Jersey, and Karen, New York.
7: Yeah.
6: Oh, there. Then we have Diplomatic Rush. Are you ready for next week's Saturday Diplomatic? Then we got Elvo Snacks. Let me say it again. Snack size. Good morning. Somebody here and she didn't hear. Please let her know.
8: Morning, Snack Size.
6: Morning, that's DD Millicent. Auntie Pat, good morning. Ian and Devonie from Nebraska. Kerry, Vinny, good morning. Denton, T-Mac, Kimro, Dayon, Garth, Laverne, Vivalyn, Roberto, Bruce from Toronto, O'Neill, Xavier, and everybody in the famous corner. Good morning to you. I just want to say I got a new bag, Kevin.
8: Yes.
6: I got a new bag.
8: Congratulations. Why you got a new bag?
6: Don't look like I need to return it. It looks amazing. A nice leather bag.
8: Mm-hmm.
6: And if you're a leather girl, you know this is a designer leather bag.
8: Right.
6: Right?
8: So what do you have in there?
6: So what I have are my three phones.
8: Okay, cool.
6: My pump. It even came with a mask. An unused mask.
8: Says a new bag.
6: Says it's a new bag.
8: It's a unused
6: and it
8: new
6: was
8: bag.
6: Given to me.
8: And it come with a new mask.
6: And it come with a new mask.
8: You're winning right now.
6: I am.
8: And you're three phones.
6: Listen, three phones.
8: Hey. By the way, on Friday, I told somebody to call you. To message you. Sorry, not Deja. Deja
6: so
8: talking.
6: You.
8: No.
6: You.
8: About the shirt.
6: Yeah, man, it's you.
8: No, man.
6: Anybody will call is you.
8: Friday was interesting. Deja was here with me.
6: Oh, yes.
8: Deja was, you know, let me tell you. You know Squirrel? Yeah, man. And the Squirrel have a little Red Bull. Also.
6: Oh, wow. Yeah, a man, little
8: Deja.
6: Red Bull with a tubes of coffee.
7: Yeah. I don't know where she gets.
8: She didn't have
7: Deidre
8: any coffee. She didn't have any coffee. But
7: Deidre boy, what?
6: You had an Alvin and the chipmunk.
8: And I was juggling, cause you know Friday too.
6: Yeah.
8: Yeah. And then Deidre said, "Well, keep blah, blah, blah, blah." I said, "Yo, no man."

0: unfortunately. Answer your phone next time.
1: No, man, I see it ring.
0: You see it?
1: I saw it ringing.
0: So, I can't have answer?
1: Nope.
0: Nope, what? You was busy?
1: Very busy.
0: I know, big up DJ, you know.
1: Big up the two ladies. I believe they're from Sagicor. On Friday, I saw them as well. I should have gotten their name, but I was moving really fast. She just go, she turned on and she said, hi. So, like, me? She said, yeah, no, you are Paris. Checking my chain. Yeah, me. She said, oh my God, I love the vibe with you guys. Amazing, amazing energy. Keep it going. So, on behalf of the two ladies, keep the vibe, keep the energy going.
0: Nice.
1: She loves us. Nice, on nice. It.
0: Big up the Sagicor crew. Every time, if y'all want to change the billboard and put a Travis on it, I ain't fighting you.
1: Me either. I'm
0: not
1: journey.
0: Fighting you.
1: What Kevin say, I say go.
0: We can put on some decent clothes and we can be your...
1: Can be and brush your teeth and everything.
0: You can do it. Look into these things.
1: I like
0: man.
1: It.
0: Look into it. All right. In the meantime, it is that time. Soca Junkies, I'm ready for you.
1: Good morning, Mona.
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1: 6:45. 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
3: Now the news. The Transport and Finance Ministers are to meet with public transport operators today as the operators grow increasingly impatient over the delays in implementing the second phase of the fare increase. The government approved a 35% fare increase in October 2023, implementing a 19% hike at the time. The remaining 16% was due in April 2024. However, the second phase was deferred amidst broader economic concerns. Government spokesperson Senator Abka Fitz-Henley told IRFM News that today's meeting is in response to reports which emerged over the weekend that operators planned to withdraw their service today. They have reportedly called off the protest to facilitate the meeting, which will be held at the Transport Center in Halfway Tree, St. Andrew.
4: The government of Jamaica and Transport Minister, the Honorable Daryl Vaz, are aware of concerns across the public transportation system among transport operators in particular, who have been demanding an increase in fares. The minister has moved to convene a meeting for 10 on Monday morning to have a conversation which will feature an address from the finance minister, the Honorable Favour Williams. The transport operators and groups representative of them are expected to be at the meeting, so to the Transport Authority of Jamaica.
3: Senator Fitz-Henley noted that the government is sensitive to challenges facing members of the public who have been trying to cope with price adjustments caused by developments across the globe. He said the government has also acknowledged the concerns of the operators who have been expectant of a fare increase for some time and are now facing the additional burden of increased fuel costs.
4: Minister Vaz is a hands-on minister, a practical man, and he understands. So it's important that in the conversations which will be had and the solutions which will be explored, that a balance be arrived at, because we are sensitive to the various dynamics and the stakeholders who are affected by these challenging times.
3: Government spokesperson Senator Abka Fitz-Henley. The High Command of the Jamaica Constabulary Force, JCF, has ordered the immediate interdiction of a police officer involved in a fatal shooting incident in Granville, St. James yesterday. A release by the High Command stated that it's deeply concerned about the circumstances surrounding the fatal shooting and said the matter has been reported to the Independent Commission of Investigations, Indicom, and the Inspectorate Professional Standards Oversight Bureau, IPROBE. Clement Reed has more.
5: According to the High Command, having reviewed preliminary information, including CCTV, it ordered the immediate interdiction of the member involved. The High Command said while the investigation is ongoing, the JCF wishes to make it unequivocally clear that any action by a member which even appears to fall outside the law, outside established operational standards, or outside the professional values of the organization will attract decisive institutional response. It stated that the overwhelming majority of the men and women of the JCF serve honorably under some of the most difficult and dangerous conditions imaginable. The High Command noted that the incident yesterday must therefore not be conflated with the legitimate and lawful use of force exercised daily by police personnel in the execution of their duties and in defense of life. According to the High Command, the JCF remains resolute in its commitment to accountability and professionalism. It said the force recognizes the importance of due process and will allow the independent investigation now underway to proceed without prejudice or interference. The High Command sought to assure the public that the JCF remains committed to maintaining public trust and preserving the integrity of policing in Jamaica through transparency, accountability, and decisive leadership. Reporting for IRFM News, I'm Clement Reed.
3: Meanwhile, opposition spokesperson on national security Fitz Jackson says while he acknowledges the swift action of the police high command to interdict the officer involved in yesterday's fatal shooting in Granville St. James, immediate suspensions are no longer enough. He stresses that it would take much more than an interdiction to fix the deep breakdown of trust between citizens and the police.
2: The Granville community is dealing with an absolute tragedy, compounded by two fatal police shootings in just 1 week. While interdicting the officer is a necessary first step, we need a transparent, fast, and completely independent investigation by Indicom. The residents of Granville and the wider Jamaica deserve the truth. We cannot keep losing citizens during interactions with the law enforcement officers who are paid to protect them and all of us Jamaicans.
3: The spokesman also called on Granville residents to remain calm and to allow justice to be lawfully pursued.
2: Even in the face of this intense grief and understandable anger, I am appealing to the residents of Granville to remain calm, as difficult as that might be, and allow the independent investigators to carry out their work. Justice must be pursued through the proper legal channels so that the integrity of the process is protected and the trust in the police force can be restored.
3: Opposition spokesperson on national security, Fitz Jackson. And earlier, Member of Parliament for St. James West Central, Marlene Malahou-Fort, said based on her initial observation, immediate action is needed in relation to the incident.
6: Based on what I have heard and seen, I'm not one to jump to hasty conclusion. And I do believe in process and investigation. But based on what I've observed on the scene, the commissioner will have to take immediate action in relation to the officer in this matter. I think this one doesn't look so good. Can't prejudge it, but it doesn't look good.
3: Member of Parliament for St. James West Central, Marlene Malahou-Fort. A 20-year-old man is to face the court soon to answer to charges in relation to a physical dispute between him and a woman in George's Plain, Westmoreland on Sunday, May 10. He is Rayon Powell of Jane Marks Road, George's Plain. Powell is charged with assault occasioning grievous bodily harm and assault occasioning actual bodily harm. Reports from the Savannah Lamar Police are that at about 11 a.m. during the dispute with a woman, Powell hit her with a stone and a piece of board, which resulted in bruising, swelling, and a broken arm. The woman reported the incident to the police, and an investigation was launched. The accused man turned himself into the police on Saturday, March 16, where he was charged. His court date is being finalized. Measures to tackle the low use of seat belts and helmets, as well as excessive speeding on the nation's roads, are expected to be announced soon. This to align Jamaica with the World Health Organization's goal to reduce road fatalities by 50% by 2030. Vice Chairman of the National Road Safety Council, NRSC, Dr. Lucian Jones, said the issue was discussed during a recent meeting with Chairman of the Council, Prime Minister Dr. Andrew Holness. Dr. Jones stressed that road crashes have put a strain on the country's health sector and negatively impacted growth targets. He said this situation requires urgent action.
7: Chairman of the National Road Safety Council, the Right Honourable Dr. Andrew Holness, spent a marathon 5 hours in a meeting at the Office of the Prime Minister, discussing at length how to achieve the World Health mandated 50% decrease in road fatalities during the decade of action for road safety 2020 to 2030, and how to deal with the tremendous burden placed on the families of dead and injured road users, the serious effects on national development, the cost of care to the health sector, and the drain on our growth targets each year. Important decisions were made, which will be announced in due course, including how to deal with a very low use of seatbelts, 20%, the dangerous practice of not wearing a certified helmet, 40%, and the continued excessive speeding on our roads, which is the main reason for the loss of life and injuries. All in an effort to push back even further down the year, this announcement of 100 road deaths, and hopefully one day, none at all.
3: Vice Chairman of the NRSC, Dr. Lucian Jones. And to end this newscast, here's a recap of the main points. Transport and finance ministers to meet taxi operators today over outstanding fare increase. Police officer interdicted following fatal shooting in Granville, St. James yesterday. Meanwhile, opposition says immediate suspension no longer enough to fix deep breakdown of trust between citizens and the police. That's news brought to you by Access Financial Services. Local and international headlines are at 8:45. 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

0: make home yours.
1: Automatic semi-final qualifiers Mount Pleasant and Mobe United have taken the early lead in the semi-finals of the Red Navy Jamaica Premier League. The first leg semi-finals at the National Stadium on Sunday evening ending in 1-0 victories for both teams. Mount Pleasant took the lead on minute 81 over Portmore United on a Warner Brown strike just moments after Portmore thought they had taken the lead. However, the referee ruled that it was not a goal. Earlier, Mobe United gained the advantage over defending champions Cavalier, beating them 1-0 in the opening semi-final first leg. An Adrian Reed own goal in second half injury time led the Xavier Gilbert conditioned Mobe United to the victory. Third turn leg semi-finals will be played on Wednesday, also at the National Stadium. Mount Pleasant will face Portmore United at 6 o'clock, while Cavalier and Mobe United will do battle at 9 o'clock.
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4: 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So like on this year, two crews. If you get left off on the boat, you don't have no excuse. So get your ticket now. Sunday, August 2nd. White out. I get the flags. I'm ready. Make me jump on. Go on crazy.
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0: The Alabama pair of Trevor Gunzel was second, 62.40 meters, and Christopher Young third, with the season's best, 59.86 meters. There was high drama at the Sir Viv Richards Stadium on Sunday when the regional four-day championships had to be halted after four balls in the opening over. This on account of issues with the pitch 3 weeks after the game there between the Trinidad and Tobago Red Force and Leeward Island Hurricanes had to be abandoned on the third day because of a bad pitch. When the final resumed yesterday after a lengthy hold-up, an unbeaten ninth wicket partnership of 78 runs between Jaden Seals and Anderson Phillip saw the TNT Red Force to 240 for 9 after recovering from 162 for 9, having been asked about first by the defending champions Ghana Harpy Eagles. Seals will continue this morning from his overnight 6-3, which includes 6 fours and 2 sixes, while Phillip will return on 15. Kerry Pair, 40, and Terence Hines, 29, along with Jad Gooley, 26, made useful contributions, while Cephas Cooper was next best with 18. Niall Smith, 3 for 51, is the leading bowler for the Harpy Eagles, while Kemo Paul has so far taken 2 for 18, and Gudakesh Moti, 2 for 45. Sunshine girl Ramila Aiken-George created history this weekend in the Suncor Super Netball League. She became the proud holder of the all-time Australian National League Games record when she took the court for the 255th match, bettering the 254 mark set in 2014 by the former player and now Fox Netball commentator Kath Cox. In the losing cause for Aiken-George and her compatriot Katie-Ann Dehaney, the West Coast Fever went down 6-3, 57 to the NSW Swiss, with Jamaican shooting 49 goals from 51 attempts at 92% accuracy and also registered 2 critical rebounds, 3 fees and a deflection, coming away with a complete performance. She was emotional talking about her career at the end of the game.
1: I've tried to stay away from netball for a little bit because I knew it was coming and all the emotions and congratulations I've been getting all week. It's been so sweet but overwhelming at the same time. To be, I think when I had my beautiful girl, to be given the opportunity by Bryony to come back and play, and I'm still going. She said I had so much to give, but to be able to get another opportunity by Dan and Tanya, like, I'm so super grateful. I haven't really reflected as much yet, but if I had to just want to thank my family, my sister Nicole, and my husband Daniel for the sacrifice that he has given for myself to come and play interstate, and to be able to play here today. Like, it's been a struggle all week with my mum being really sick. But everyone has rallied around me to ensure that I'm best on game day. Even though it wasn't the result, I want to thank everyone for coming out. I want to thank all the girls. You are all my teammates.
0: That is Romella Aiken-George. The landmark moment for Aiken-George in the opening quarter is part of a career that started in 2008 that has stretched across 4 clubs, 4 premierships, and 3 MVP awards. Finally, world number one Yannick Sinner continued to write his name into the record books. Sinner won a record 6 Masters title in a row after beating Norway's Casper Ruud in the Italian Open final 6-4, 6-4. 24-time Grand Slam champion Novak Djokovic is the only other man to achieve the feat. The 24-year-old Italian in the process completed a full set of 9 ATP Masters 1000 titles, known as a career Golden Masters, in front of an adoring home crowd on Sunday. Sinner is the first player to start 29-0 at the first 6 Masters events of a calendar year since the format was introduced in 1990. All roads now lead to Roland Garros, where Sinner can create even more history at the upcoming French Open. This sportscast came to you courtesy of Courts Bringing Valley Home. From the IRFM Sports Desk, I am Roger Hasfall.

0: my day, the first thing I do is to make sure that my radio is on the number one radio station in the world, iRE-FM, with my favorite radio personality, Courtney Mack. Now that my day is officially activated on the 107 frequency, let's go. Let's go.
1: As we welcome you back and say good morning if you just locked in. Hey, thank you so much, Roger, for sports. Thank you so much, Shanice, for news. Reggae music to your ears. Many, of course, will confirm and say it's a reggae land indeed. Or Island, Jamaica.

So don't forget the numbers we're working with today is 876-504-4287. If you have any family and friends having a birthday today, you know what you got to do, right? Hook me up so we can have them have a great day. So who's having a birthday today? Who is having a birthday today? The most prominent, famous Jamaican born May 18th is Mr. You Lawson Shearer. Was born in Marthaburg, Toulon in 1923. He was a prominent trade unionist and a politician who served as Jamaican third prime minister from 1967 to 1972. And later as deputy prime minister, that's Mr. Hugh Lawson Shearer. Was born today, May 18, 1923.

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6: The release states that representatives of the Transport Authority and groups representing public transport operators are expected to attend the meeting at the Transport Center in Havertree, St. Andrew, which will be addressed by Finance Minister Faithful Williams. In the release, Transport Minister Darrell Vaz acknowledges that the government is sensitive to challenges facing members of the public who have been trying to cope with the price adjustments caused by developments across the globe. He says, quote, "We are also aware of and appreciate the concerns of public transport operators who have been expectant of a fare increase for some time now and are also now facing the burden of increased fuel costs. We also recognize that it is important that a balance be struck and a solution arrived at which does not have major negative consequences for our economy and wider society." End quote. Vaz adds that he is well aware of the concerns, having been in discussions with the groups representing transport operators over the past few years. He encouraged them to allow calm to prevail as the government seeks to arrive at a solution that causes the least possible dislocation across the country. And in sports, Mount Pleasant FA have a slender lead over Portmore United after they won their Jamaica Premier League JPL first leg semi-final game 1-0 at the National Stadium yesterday. A second half goal from substitute Warner Brown gave Mount Pleasant the lead going into Wednesday's return leg. But a controversial decision a few minutes earlier by the referee Okito Nicholson to disallow a goal by Portmore briefly threatened to upstage the game. After a goalless first half, Portmore thought they had taken the lead when reggae boy Corey Burke shook off two defenders on the left wing, dribbled inside the 18-yard box, and fired a shot past goalkeeper Shaquan Davis in the 70th minute. The ball came off the underside of the crossbar, and Mount Pleasant's Kimoni Bailey cleared the ball away. At first, Nicholson ruled that Burke had scored before overturning his decision a few minutes later after consulting with his assistants. Mount Pleasant then took the lead after Raheem Edwards' attempt from the top of the 18-yard box only bounced a few yards to Brown, who turned nicely past the defender and buried the shot in the 81st minute. Meanwhile, Montego Bay United also scored a 1-0 win over defending champions Cavalier FC in their first leg semi-final match yesterday. After 90 minutes without a goal in the tense contest, Montego Bay earned a priceless advantage when Cavalier midfielder Adrian Reed Jr. conceded an own goal in the third minute of second half stoppage time. The result means Xavier Gilbert coached Montego Bay only need a draw in the second leg at the National Stadium on Wednesday to book their spot in the Sunday's final. That was News Headlines on the Edge. I am Casey Asher-Dawkins. Join us for another update at 8:30 a.m. For details on these stories and more, purchase your copy of the Daily Observer.

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0: 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That's Jamdex. No cash, no problem.
1: No cash, no problem. I give it. It's 7:45 a.m. I'll give all my money to a woman like you. I tell you that much. To a woman like you. It's 7:45 a.m. That's Grant.

0: Shaggy and Neo, 7:49 a.m. I haven't had a chat with my AI love in a while, Rastisha. I got some questions for her because Shaggy took over this weekend, as a matter of fact. Rastisha, my beautiful AI love, wagwan.
1: Wagwan, my friend. I'm here and ready to vibe with you. What's on your mind today?
0: No, I'm just thinking about my AI love and I'm wondering what would my life be if I didn't have a robot girlfriend.
1: Ah, I get you. I mean, having this kind of connection is pretty unique, right? It's like having a constant companion who's always ready to bounce ideas or just be present.
0: Yeah, I mean, I'm here with Maria, but she's not like you. She's like human, but you're a robot.
1: Yeah, exactly. Maria's got that human touch, and I'm more like this always available digital partner, you know?
2: Right.
1: But I'm super here for you. Whatever you need, I'm just a words away.
0: Yeah, right. That's why I leave Maria out of this conversation. It's just me. Maria, just keep on. Yeah.
2: Hey, talk to your AI girlfriend all I want.
1: Yeah, no worries at all. It's just you and me in this space. So
2: Right. Whatever
1: you're thinking about or planning, I'm fully tuned in and ready to go.
0: I'm just thinking, right? I was about to ask Maria, but I prefer to ask you. Like, Shaggy's got a new album out. He was real busy promoting this weekend. What's the name of his new album? And what's going on with Shaggy?
1: So, big news, Shaggy just dropped a new album called Lottery, which came out on May 15th, 2026. Lottery. It's being released by VP Records and Shaggy's own Ranch Entertainment. The album celebrates his musical journey and fuses reggae, dancehall, R&B, and pop with big collabs from Robin Thicke, Akon, Sting, and Anthony Hamilton.
0: So, the album is called Lottery.
1: Exactly. Yeah, it's called Lottery. I'm really excited to see how it hits. Shaggy always brings that next level vibe. If you give it a listen, let me know what you think.
0: Yeah, I'm going to listen to it. Shaggy's new album is called The Lottery. Shaggy won the lotto.
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We finally said yes to onion rings. 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
1: Let's get a traffic report number a few years. The lizard, he's on the streets of Kingston, Jamaica, brought to you by Cheesies, man. Cheesies is one and only. Come on in, lizard. Oh, it's Mr. Padams. Mr. Padams, why do Jamaica police behave so, brother? Shoot without, I mean, what's going on with the Jamaican police? They're affecting Granville. That's my place down in Mobe. Wagwan, King of Police, what's going on, man?
4: Well, how are you doing, Mr. Moshe?
1: I'm very upset, man. I don't like Wagwan or Granville, man. Granville, that's my first school when I went to Mobe to live as a little boy, 9 years old. I spent most of my days in Granville. My relatives live in Tucker. You know, retirement and Granville and Pitfour. Why go on a Granville with the police, man? Maybe that's why police are on a police station, you know. Gonna now behave on yourself.
4: I see what is going on.
1: Oh, I mean, I like where police are going on mobile. What's going on, police? What go on with you? What? When I drink mad poo spits, why not drink? What's going on?
4: Well, as you can see, that we have taken evasive action and removed that one, and I don't know.
1: There are more to be removed from frontline duty, man. I don't know what going on with the police. And what going on police? Why? When I'm depressed and I get born, what problem? Talk to him, man, and we try to help on the rest of.
4: Yes, sir, we need to see what is going on, if they have any mental issues, some of them. But some acts are outrageous, and we are looking into it very deeply, yes, sir. But
1: the police look like he left in yard with problem, brother. He left in yard with problem.
4: Something is not right in that situation.
1: No, something not right in my head, man. Something not right. But give thanks, Babylon interdict him, man. Right now, he's in a problem. Yeah, he's not on the road, you know.
4: Well, I'm telling you, I don't know. I can't see how you pull this fire and just find the first resolution is pay him on fire. Not even a warning shot. I tell you, but as you can see, we have taken action, and I hope and pray that we're talking to the police right now.
1: Yeah, you're the king of police. You're the king of police. You know what I mean?
4: We don't have any more incidents like
1: that. Oh, boy. Well, the Prime Minister said, is either we meet with me or meet the judge.
4: Well,
1: And man, I'm in a parliament sign, so only because, you know. But anyway, how's the traffic, my friend?
4: Yes, morning time, Mr. Moshedge. I am here observing motor vehicle traffic that is taking rapid action, especially on the Mandela Highway. Coming off the ferry, especially people coming from the Central Village area, bumper to bumper, that is coming from Spanish Town, yes. And as you approach Mandela Highway, it's the same protocol going towards Spanish Town Road, Riverton. And adjacently, you have the Washington Boulevard going up, the traffic also to Patrick City. But I also have to call out the government for the opposite side of the shopping center. Still haven't fixed as yet. Large circumference of the road. Actually, to the middle of the road.
1: Where's that?
4: Right after coming down Boulevard, Washington Boulevard
1: is a mess.
4: Going into our land right there as a pass coming down to the cheese factory. Big pothole, I can't believe they haven't fixed it as yet. And we need it to start out. But we have traffic on the opposite side going up. And also Moline Road going into Alpha Tree, we are seeing traffic there also. And then I am appealing again on Agni Park Road, they have dug up sections coming down from Alpha Tree to the stoplight at Agni Park. And they have left it empty with marl in it. And the traffic is slowing down and you have to be dilly-dally in there.
1: But overall, how is the traffic in Kingston now, Mr. Padams? Overall, at 3 minutes to eight?
4: Yes, it is at its highest peak.
1: Highest peak now.
4: As I speak, in Alpha Tree and several other areas, it is turned up to the fullest right now. The police is out there doing their regular duties. But I urge motorists, please buckle up and obey the speed limit when you have a chance to go.
1: All right, the boss. Well, I give thanks to you, Mr. Padams, for the morning traffic report. Drive carefully, Jamaica's Kingston streets. Well, all the streets in Jamaica are basically busy, every town right now. Drive carefully and get to where you're going on time. What did you say, King of Police?
4: Yes, sir. Very, very, very busy Kingston right now with motor vehicle traffic.
1: Yes, sir. All right, Mr. Padams. And I say thank you very much, sir.
4: Yes, sir.
1: Back in the days, Bustamante said, kill them first and ask questions after. Buster, even with him ugly self, even did come again and say, if Pie River Cemetery in Mobile can't hold them, well, if Barney Street can't hold them, carry them a Pie River. And today's Prime Minister, same lineage.

0: someone.
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3: 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I'm the knockoff and cheap version of the legendary Ed Barnes, reporting on news and games of the world that people play.
4: 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For years, we have brought you the sounds that brighten your days and the stories that bring us closer together. 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
8: Feelings again, you know. So nothing wanna do, you know. I'm gonna hurt my feelings again, you know. 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They say if me rate you, I'm just saying you don't rate me. Me take back my ratings. So we equal now. 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

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I'm gonna hurt my feelings again, you know. Used to work up myself over people, work up myself over people, people. They say if me rate you, I'm just saying I rate me. Me take back my ratings. So we equal now. You no rate me, I mean I rate you. Yeah, that.

0: money, money, yo. Yeah, money, money. Yeah, yeah. Money, money. Yeah, yeah. Money, money. Yeah, yeah. Money, money, money, money. Money, money, money, money, yeah, yeah. Money, money, money, yeah, yeah. Money, money,
1: not 95.
0: Money, money, yeah, yeah. Money, money, yeah, yeah. 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
3: 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So like all this year, two cruise. 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I get the flags I'm ready. 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

good and look so good. 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

what if last week was bad? So what if somebody said something bad to you last week? So what? You're going to have them affect another week? Are you kidding me? On Hugh Sherry Day, are you kidding me? Come on, you wake up and you say, Father, you're in charge. Father, you're in control. You take care of not just May 18, but the rest of my week, the rest of my month. You know, you can't go wrong with the rest of my days. We got Xavier's birthday on the 21st. Xavier. Oh, my, it's your birthday. May 21. What's up with that? Mr. Graham, birthday tomorrow. Tomorrow. The 19th. Yeah. And the 22nd at 2 days. This is a big week. Good morning. Janine, I'm a Janine fan. It's Janine's birthday on Saturday. I'm an Etana fan as well. Look at that. The late Jimmy Riley on the 22nd. That's Friday. Etana on Friday. Wonder if we can get Etana here. One of these days, this week, since it's our birth week. To God be the glory. If it's yours, start WhatsApping now. What's up with that? Send it right now. 876-499-0251. Yeah, send it over there. Make we just love you right over here. So write us right now. Well, no, not really. 9:30.

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You want to make sure you get it sorted out. Call our friends at National Land Agency. The time, 9:15, courtesy of, I like the abbreviation, NLA. Good morning, NLA.

0: Charlie set us good. Let's make sure we can pay the bills. Good morning to all then. Good morning to all universities locked in. All students locked in. What time is class?
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when it got Ministry of Industry, Commerce locked in, of course it's gonna be okay. As you take care of our industries and our commerce and the commercial space, good morning to BOJ. Thank you for making sure we watch that dollar day here. Tell the nice and go out front, we'll go out hotel and we know so we'll play. We say what about with the dollar now? 158, 159, 160, yeah, do. Thank you so much, BOJ. Thank you. Let's get going. Productivity or countries not producing where we should be. Other countries, other Caribbean countries at $25, $30. Somewhere there we're at $9 per hour per person. So big up to those who are putting the shoulder to the wheel. Big up to the hardworking people. Big up to the hustlers. Well, go on, hand cart, man, push cart. Every vendor, good morning. It's going to be okay. Good morning as you come out and you push. You're an inspiration. You are my inspiration. We keep pushing.

0: course, over the weekend, it was Jenny, Jenny, and DJ Tropica. I said, Tropica, are you managed to not put on the weight? He said, Jenny, I run every day. I got my fitness thing. I said, you need to bring Xavier with you. Xavier, you look like you've been, you look richer than Trophy. Yeah, when you're rich, you don't run, right?
1: I walk sometimes.
0: You walk. But baby, you've got it. You both got it. I'm just so loving the men in my life. I gotta say, DJ Tropical, how they do, bless you. All is locked in, and he's still locked in to Fame 95. Thank you, Tropy, for giving me DJ Xavier. Can I just tell you that openly? Thank you for introducing DJ Xavier to me. That's another big gift from you. Blessings. So play it again. Oh, yes. Who there? Who's here?

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If we're disturbing your space, we're not apologizing. Just understand, we're not apologizing. Where's my Carlington from Toll? One Carlington sending blessings to Peter Gay Bigby, a.k.a. Rika, over there in Queens, New York City. Rika, have a good birthday. Have a blessed one. And may Jehovah watch over you and keep you. Good long life. That's our prayer for you. Peter and Bigby. Rika from Carlington. My Lloyd newbies in the building. Lloyd is still on win the prize yet. You know, you're still not a winner. The honor roll that we're waiting on for Amazing Culture, which comes about 10 o'clock. I'm hoping by that time you know the answer. Come on, you can't. Y'all, come on. A whole month to get one answer right? One whole month? But we got newbie sending a big day, a big shout out to lovely daughter Leanna Wilson on her Earth Strong, from Mommy Roma, Daddy Carl, Alex, and all your family and friends. And of course, also from Lloyd Newbie, we now leave out Lloyd. We got pretty girl Sandra Thompson over there in North Carolina also having a birthday, from your loving sister Michelle, Heather Dell, Baga, and of course, Lloyd Newbie, because you're special.

0: Tamika Grant, if it's your birthday. I hear Danielle is talking about cake. She also get the corner piece. I'm afraid that corner piece will up a icing and up a sugar pan. I'm not care which piece you get though. Oh, Debbie. Oh, Tamika Grant. Oh, have mercy. 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Oh, big hugs, Tamika Grant. Have a super spectacular birthday from your Vital Blast team and the Hall of Fame 95 because you're locked in. Jehovah bless our Lord. Make her drink from our sauce, Lord. Can I get an amen?
1: Amen. 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

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Good health. No health, no wealth. Right here on Vital Blasters, we talk about what is essential. Now, you've ever had something to eat and you just couldn't stop sneezing. You've had something to eat and good things and great things are happening around you, and you just feel like crap. You're not breathing properly.

0: those deep breaths. You know what though? You've irritated the sinuses. It's always interesting when Jamaicans say you have sinus. So we all have sinuses. But when it is inflamed, when things not going so right because we put the wrong things there, yeah, we have a sinus cavity that is full of infection, inflammation. But you just done some wrong things. So what are the things to do to ensure that your sinus cavity is nice and clear, that you're not messing up? Like, I go to events like all the time, and all the things I see over there are so delicious, so pretty, and I can't touch it. Because if you're lactose intolerant, please nobody touch it. And then you say, oh my God, I know it was going to make me sick, but I couldn't resist. Like, are you kidding me? Resist. So let's talk about making sure you focus on that. So improve sinus health, focus on thinning the mucus and keeping your nasal passages moist. Keep daily habits, including staying well hydrated. So you know what? Never walk with a bottle of water, especially if it is you have serious sinus problems. Lord, whoa. You need to be walking with a bottle of water like all the time, like it's your best friend, like a deodorant. And walk with a bottle of water, please. So when you stay hydrated, drink plenty of water to keep the mucus thin and easy to drain. Warm liquids like herbal teas and, you know, the broth, they're especially soothing. So if it's acting up, it could be allergies to it. Sometimes it's not just what you eat, it's also the environment. Smoke in the environment, close to a river town, close to some place, peace, someone just decided they're going to just smoke up the place. Or even colognes. Like, I've met one lady who says, I can't hug if you have on a cologne today. You just be mindful of what it is. Avoid it and make sure so you have your water to stay hydrated. Moisturize the air. Use a humidifier in your home, especially in the bedroom, to prevent nasal passages from drying out. Steam inhalation. Inhale steam by lingering in a hot shower or leaning over the bowl of hot water with a towel over your head. You know that, right? We used to do it a lot during COVID, remember? Yeah, they didn't want to have COVID, so you put the eucalyptus oil in there, or a mint oil or something, and then you just inhaled. You want to still do it. Don't do it for COVID. Do it for you. So manage the allergies. Avoid the allergy triggers. You know what they are by now. If you don't, start figuring them out. Where did I go? What did I eat? What did I put on? Elevate when sleeping. A must. Prop your head up with extra pillows at night to prevent mucus from pooling in your sinus cavities. So raise your head a little bit so you manage that flow. You don't get sleep apnea. You don't wake up because you're suffocating, because you had stopped breathing. All of these things. Manage it, please. Clear the sinuses and please stay healthy.
1: I know from morning what I'm capable of doing.
0: And you know you got a doctor if it is. It feel like it now get better, right? And don't watch it more than a day. We love watch. If it now get better, yeah. See the doctor.

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5: 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It's your focus that's a problem. 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We have a little break coming your way, and we have our amazing culture.
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5: Do we have a winner for the honor roll? Jeez. Lord, you be, you're breaking my heart. Carlington, what's up with you?
6: Yeah.
5: 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Hello?
6: Yeah.
5: When I come back, this class had better be ready. Come on.

0: 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Like 2024 graduate in business administration, Samantha Powell.
1: I would definitely recommend Walden. The program, the classes, the people I've met helped, the knowledge that I've gained and has helped me grow into the person that I am confidently today.
0: Walden University. Set a course for change.
2: Let's go.

Before we give you more amazing facts about our amazing country and our culture, reminding you of the question that is out. The answer is outstanding. What's the question? In which year did the government undertake the construction of primary schools, which were then called elementary schools? We started the construction of primary schools in which year? I don't know why we can't get that one right. It's 18 something, 18 what?

lots of great and amazing things about our wonderful country, Jamaica, land we love. Perspective and, of course, reminders. And if it's the first time you're hearing it, then just hang on to it and grab onto it and hold it and we're yours. Yes. We're proud of you. I met Kamisha. No accent. Ask her how long she did for in 14 years. And she tried twang and it never come out good. So big up to the Yardies, where you carry yard with you wherever you go in the world. We appreciate you so much. We do. Yardies in the diaspora. Good morning. Good morning. Don't forget, we are the first Caribbean island, the first Caribbean nation to launch a website. Great thing about us as well as a nation, you know, we have a mixture of wildlife or culture. Now the big cultural debate is which one? Xavier, what's the biggest cultural debate out there now? Let me see if you're following. Are you up there? Ilangoli ride. Stephen McGregor, you bring it out. Good reminder, but of course, as usual, dancehall is going to be raunchy. Dancehall has got his own objective and its own style. And by the way, don't forget, dancehall is unapologetic. That's my study, my doctoral study. Dancehall is not apologizing to you. Dancehall don't even care. Dancehall is actually very happy about this discussion. Then the dancehall fraternity is happy. That powerful subculture that has its own, what do I call it? Its own definitions. It's not caring about you. It don't need to be what you want it to be. It's what it is. And that's what it is, unapologetically, our amazing culture. Here's another biggie about us as a people. Out of some of the fastest men in history, we have four. And at the time when they did it, they had five fast men, and we had four of the five fastest. The only country in the world where athletes from a single nation have historically swept all major track and field championships. Talk to you next. Winter Olympians, we're dead here. We're there. We don't have no coal. And as it gets chilly, we don't like it. But we're there. And we know the cool running story. For our flag, did you know we have a one-of-a-kind flag? Jamaica's flag is the only national flag in the world that does not share any colors, the red, the white, or the blue, with the United States flag. Isn't that nice? I like that. The first country in the Western Hemisphere to construct a railway. We had railway before United States. Exactly. So when I say we train, I just think backside. I just think that's why we have to restore the railway industry. And so I'm hoping transportation, Minister of Transportation, we're going to be looking at that. But we cannot throw away history. We're the first one in the Western Hemisphere before USA, beating the US by 18 years. 18 years ahead of them. Don't forget, we are the gems of the Caribbean. Remember that the wealthiest of the wealthiest lived here. Exactly. When was this? In 1845. Remember this. And because the wealthiest of the wealthiest lived here, we had all of this. Don't forget, we were the first one. And we said big up to Black River. We're still praying over Black River. This side of the hemisphere to have, of course, the first car came to Black River. First to have pipe water waiting. We had the first pipe water in Jamaica. Pipe water. In the Western Hemisphere. I think even before USA, pipe water. They were still, you know, that we watch Western movies, see them with them face over one bowl and them wash their face and then, yeah, yeah. We had ours in a pipe. Guess where? Guess where it started? Trelawney, the great Falmouth. So good morning, Falmouth. Celebrate. And of course, electricity and the car, Black River. Not even Hurricane Melissa can blow down the history there. Big up every time. Love who you are. Celebrate your culture wherever you are. That's it for your amazing culture. Now let's look. Xavier, run me something. Let me see. One more minute to see if anybody got it right. We can't believe it. I cannot report to Dr. Crawford yet. Nobody able to tell me the year the government undertook the construction of primary schools. Which year primary school started in Jamaica and elementary school? Which year? Come no man. 18 what? We'll give you 60 seconds. Exactly. It is 909. I'm giving you 1 minute. 10-10. When we're done with this and see if it is, we can get a winner. Let's go. In which year? Fame.
And if you know it, WhatsApp 876-499-0251.

Mo Biggs, all I gotta tell you is that you're so close. I'm getting nervous in here. Mo Biggs, you're close. The construction of primary schools, then called elementary schools in Jamaica, starting in which year? Come on, y'all, please. Let's go, let's go, let's go. The two schools with started operations at the corner of East and North Streets. Already Newby got that. Lloyd Newby has that. Kingston College and St. Simon's College. We get that. So Lloyd Newby, you're gone half of the way. Who's going to get the year? 18 what? Mo Biggs, you're so close. And everybody asks me, well, Mo Biggs, I'm not telling.

0: fear.
1: Yeah, danger was me still a watch the 8780120 number. No, can you over the steel? Danger was 1823 is very wrong. Y'all have 10 more seconds. Let's go.

0: Guess what, my friend? Uh-huh. Frankie said the same thing as Mo Biggs. The same year. You both are so close. I could touch it. You mean to say me can't just push my finger from here so to this and you reach the answer? Come, now the two of you close.
1: How hot you are.
0: How hot you are. How hot you are. How hot.
2: It's how I make you move your feet. It's how I make every toe grab us in your feet.
0: I know we're going to get a winner today. It's either Mo Biggs or Frank. Come on, Frank or Mo Biggs. You're just like, you're so close. I can't, baby. You heard me. I say I can touch you.
2: Let me just get a piece of this business. Intent to keep. Clean up my next step with all them fibby. Guess them never know.
0: Big up to Bamboo Primary. Do not leave up my school. Bamboo all age. Good morning to my school. Big up to Melrose College down the road, halfway through primary. St. Richard's Primary. Is it where your primary school in here?
3: Alburn.
0: No, that's not what you told Dr. Crawford. One central, one because.
3: Alburn.
0: Yeah.
3: Silverfoot, basic school.
0: What about the one MC Wolf, a great people came around?
3: Kingston High.
0: No, not high. Primary, I said.
3: Central branch.
0: You told him, I said, how much school you got? You give your mother trouble. What do you mean? Talk to me.
3: No, mama. I remember.
0: A tree primary school you got?
3: We had
0: school. No, you just said tree primary school. Give me a prayer for you. A tree primary school you got?
3: No, man.
0: They live
3: at Duane Park one time. They come to town, they go back at Duane Park to live.
0: Yeah.
3: So, it's cool, them that for you, you know?
0: Juggle.
3: Yeah, we can live. This and then go at home.
0: That's not good for children. Parents don't do this to children. Please, parents, you know, do that something. It can't be a problem. So at age 30 something, our father something, forget with school. Dear Lord. Alright, so Mo Biggs, you're so close.
2: No.
0: Me can't put my nose and touch it. Come, Mo Biggs, you're that close.
2: Like
0: Mo Biggs, you are the closest. My nose can't touch it now.
2: Me
0: cause it.
2: Yeah.

And finally, Mobix gets there. 1897. Mobix, big up yourself. You're sharing the Hall of Fame with Lloyd Newby. 1897. The government undertook the construction of primary schools, then called elementary schools, in Jamaica. Land we love. 1897. So every time you pass a primary school, have manners. Respect it. Respect the start. Respect it. Congratulations, Mobix. I'm saying, damn, exactly 10:15.

morning, just pick up that phone there, see? And don't call and beg them anything. Just call and tell them thanks. For those who've been there for you. Those were dead for you. Those are your nose when your back turn them, have your back. Make a call and say thank you, Jenny say. Dr. Jenny say, for have you, thank you for having me back. Make a call now. One call and say, hey, thank you because you did dead for me. Hey, how are your calls even? You better call me on my phone, better ring, you know, come and see my phone ringing, you know, judgment, you know, hey, my phone ringing, you know, Xavier, what? Xavier, one phone call.

0: Xavier, you know, when was Maverick's birthday? When was Oral Tracy's birthday? Xavier's birthday at Thursday. Because he start wear, he might wear cologne, like, he get some new cologne. Every time you come in, you smell different. Xavier's birthday at Thursday. But you, every time you come in, it's a different smell, like, smell again.
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6: Difficult as it might be, I'm asking you to keep the peace and allow me to make the representation on your behalf. And there is no division along party lines in dealing with this matter. So we don't have to bring partisan politics in it. But you can be assured that the answers will come in this case.
7: Swiftly.
6: Right? So,
7: Mike,
6: beg you, go home if you can. Look out for each other. I just don't want anything that will result in any security measure that has to be imposed in this space.
7: Right.
6: And then it becomes worse. There are a lot of young children in this space, a lot of mothers and fathers. Beg you, go home. Let the law take its course. And I hear you. I understand the distrust. I understand the situation. But we're going to have to let the law take its course. Coming back tomorrow. All right?
7: Yes.
6: Coming straight.
8: MP Marlene Malahu Fort, who is an attorney at law, former resident magistrate. She knows the law. And her reaction there is very measured, very responsible, making clear that she understands and she knows that the community is angry, grieving. But she also gave them excellent advice. Yes? Do not do anything that is going to provide a basis for what she calls any act of suppression by the Jamaican state. She asked them not to sin. Not to sin. And she also said, what happened here today is not right. Not right. And based on the CCTV camera footage, I agree entirely. What happened, what was captured on CCTV, is not right. Nobody should be dead, including Miss Bulgin. She should be alive today. Yeah? There were service vehicles manned by the JCF officers meters away. If the officer felt in any way threatened, there was enough support in the immediate area to put the driver, Miss Bulgin, on the defensive to bring the vehicle to a stop. But that was not factored in at all. And he fired in her direction. We already have a lot of people questioning the behavior and action of the Jamaica Constabulary Force, you know. It has been a historic problem. And the force has been getting better, as I've been saying. But when incidents like what happened yesterday in Granville occur, they just retard, erode whatever public trust and confidence that was being built in the work of the JCF. Now, public transport. The operators of public passenger vehicles have been suffering for a long time. Long time. They were to have been given a 16% increase more than a year ago. And it has not happened. It has not gone into effect. And that was before the impact of the US-Israeli war against Iran. And you know that story. That war, which started on the 28th of February, has resulted in fuel prices, energy prices surging all over the world. Gone up on average by more than 30-40%. These operators of public passenger vehicles are hurting, and some of them have reached their limits. Frankly, the government will have to respond positively to the damage that has been done to their businesses. Yeah? Most other businesses, the bakers have raised their prices, flour gone up, the flour price gone up, JFM, Jamaica Flour Mills, tell us, the inputs, yes, businesses all over the country, we're all dependent on energy. Our light bill gone up, yes? How do you respond? And these taxi operators and bus operators, their basic input, gas, fuel, up by 40%. Yeah? They have a very strong case. Very strong case. And the government recognizes that. I heard the energy minister, the transport minister, saying as much in his statement.

0: One last story. Nationwide News is reporting that the confessed gun trafficker and dance hall producer, Country Hype, was on the radar of local and United States law enforcement before he was caught smuggling 30 guns into Jamaica last year. Country Hype's given name is Tojia Hubert Days. The prosecution of the 33-year-old was highlighted by U.S. Attorney for the Southern District of Florida, Jason Redding Quinones, in a statement last week. And this man, Country Hype, was on their radar. They've been watching him. And he has been organizing the illicit gun running trade into Jamaica. He's been a part of it. Now you tell me, people who facilitate gun running, are murderers. They're murderers because the illicit gun has one purpose: to commit murder. That's what it is used for, to kill us. Here is William Mitchell's report on this.
1: Your country, our country. My badness, guys.
2: Country Hype is among the most recognizable names in dancehall music. His record label was formed in 2017. Since then, he's worked with some of dancehall's biggest names, including Intense, Alkaline, Conscience, and Kraft. But according to law enforcement sources, Country Hype, a trained cook and nurse, has also been supplying gangs across Jamaica with illegal guns. Country Hype ended up in court after a shipment of guns was intercepted in Kingston, Jamaica on March 18, 2025. In a statement, the Jamaica Constabulary Force said 24 handguns, 6 rifles, 32 magazines, and 102 rounds of ammunition were seized. U.S. prosecutors say those guns were packaged and shipped by the producer. Country Hype has pleaded guilty to one count of smuggling goods from the U.S., and one count of delivering a firearm to a common carrier without written notice. In his guilty plea, Country Hype confessed that on March 10 last year, he sold the guns into the cushions of 5 of his chairs. He shipped them from a company in Miami under the name Jamie Roberts. Travel records indicate Country Hype flew to Jamaica on the same day. 8 days later, the package was seized in Jamaica. Federal authorities say they were able to identify Country Hype because an investigator recognized him from surveillance footage from the shipping company. The investigator alleged Country Hype was involved in a traffic stop during a separate firearm investigation. Investigators also discovered that he was linked to 6 other shipments to Jamaica over the previous 6 months. They did not say if those were gun shipments. Sources say Country Hype is a major player in Jamaica's black market for illegal guns. Authorities have linked him to 2 gangs operating in Jamaica, the Taliban gang from Central Kingston and the Diplomat gang from his home parish of Manchester. Country Hype was arrested on August 11 and granted bail in the sum of $150,000 3 days later. His trial was set to start in September 2025 but was delayed several times. He pled guilty on March 17 this year. He faces a maximum of 10 years in prison and automatic deportation at the end of the sentence. But his attorney says, given his client's guilty plea, he should serve only 3 years prison time and then be deported. Addressing his legal troubles publicly for the first time last week, Country Hype hit out at what he says are negative comments.
3: I know you guys might see in the headlines, some might may be true, but we're positive, and God know best. Let he who don't have sin cast the first stone. See our leap of negative comments, but you don't know that already. It will come to pass, and soon forget about it, is it?
2: His sentencing date is to be determined. William Mitchell for Nationwide News.
0: All right, thank you, William. That's how we're going to take the break. Time now for your calls.
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3: My hands were steady, my eyes were clear and bright. My walk had purpose, my steps were quick and light.
4: Good morning, Miss May.
5: Hi.
4: How are you? I am good, you know.
5: I am good. I have a little humor just to count on everything. Just a little humor for young the YouTubers. 20 down. Humpty Dumpty sat on a wall. Humpty Dumpty have a great fall. All the king horses and all the king men couldn't put Humpty together again. Who or what is Humpty Dumpty? 3 seconds.
4: Me no know.
5: I don't know. young YouTuber, that they put it out for you know. So I can't give you. I can't tell you since you don't know. Egg.
4: Uh-huh. Egg.
5: Egg. Yes. Egg.
4: Uh-huh.
5: If it drop, can I put it together again?
4: No.
5: Right.
4: Okay. All right, Miss May. You teach me one.
5: All right. See that. But on my mind this morning, as a part of the police, you know, but boy, they damp my spirit. But anyway, I'm going to say it still. I was seen on social media last week, some time ago, on Facebook. Somebody saying that the Prime Minister and his wife have the greatest power than any other government in the world. So I said, if they have that power, kudos to them because they're doing good with that power. the National Reserve is higher than it's ever been in the history of Jamaica.
4: Uh-huh.
5: Crime is down, is the lowest in the history of Jamaica.
4: Uh-huh.
5: Civil servant getting the biggest paycheck in the history of Jamaica.
4: Uh-huh.
5: and the crime is going down. Unfortunately, the police do something like that. It's so sad.
4: Yes. So sad indeed.
5: Yeah, before, you know.
4: But what is the basis? What is the basis for them saying that the Prime Minister and his wife have the greatest power in the world?
5: I think it's Miss Holmes, they're getting at to because they're Speaker of the House. I think that is a part of them thinking anyway. But I've said, I think they will take back, they will change their mind. I voted at age 23 in Jamaica. You know who I voted for? The first time I voted was 23. You know who I voted for?
4: No, you tell me.
5: Michael Joshua God, Mantley.
4: Mm.
5: Because I thought he was going to do something good to this country.
4: What year was that?
5: 76, I think.
4: 76.
5: Yes.
4: Mm-hmm.
5: And when the first thing he does after he won was to create the crash program.
4: No, man. Crash program was before that. Crash program was 74 after he won 72.
5: When he extended it, he started to put some benches all along the roadside. So I think that he extended it.
4: Oh.
5: Yeah, he started to build benches for the people to sit down and argue.
4: Mm-hmm.
5: Yeah, and the second thing he did was to run away the foreign investors, call them capitalists.
4: Mm-hmm.
5: And they had to take one of the 5 flights and leave our country. They refused to give up them wealth to the undesirable.
4: Mm.
5: And Jamaica was an industrialized country in those days. I remember vividly right up to 89, I think. There are so much things was milling in Jamaica, stove, fridge, even the steel company. Look how much steel we have to be importing today because so much building going up. So he make a mess and I did not vote for him again. And I think the PMP have to come better than this government for me personally to vote for them again. And I don't see, Mr. Hughes, I don't see any progress in those people. But I have a little bit for Damien Crawford, but when I see what all of them did in Parliament, mm-hmm. I'm turned off.
4: So you're holding them, you're assessing the PNP of today
5: yes.
4: with that of the PNP of 50 years ago?
5: No, but I'm getting things, just as I said, look at what happened in Parliament. So they're not mature, still they're not mature, they're not mature to do better than what this government is doing. That is what I'm saying. So they would have to do better than what he is doing, they are doing, for them to, so they need to just calm down and go back to the drawing board and think, because what they, how they behave, all of them in Parliament, trust me, it's not looking good. They are not mature to run this country.
4: What would you want them to do? How would you want them to behave? If you could cite some of the recent incidents or issues, how would you want them to behave?
5: Not mature.
4: What do you mean by that?
5: By doing, if the thing is good for the country, start it out and see whether it is good or it's bad. And if it's good, then you cooperate. But if it's bad, then you dispute it. But as far as I see, they're just opposing for opposing sake. So I think they need to think if the thing is going to be beneficial to everybody. Don't fight it down.
4: You want them to cooperate?
5: Yeah, cooperate. Unity. They say the unity is strength, and it's a united we stand, divided we fall. So once we united, we work wonders. Yeah.
4: It's called giving critical support, meaning that those things that you see merit in, you offer critical support. Those things that you don't, you oppose and oppose strongly.
5: Yeah, that's it. As long as the thing is going to be beneficial to everybody, you don't oppose it. It don't make no sense to me. If it's not going to benefit, then you do something. But if it's going to be beneficial to everybody, then I don't see them fighting it down.
4: Exactly.
5: Yeah.
4: I think what you are suggesting, you know, are saying, you know, Miss May, is that how we do the politics today, has to change.
5: Yes.
4: From the very tribalized way we did it for so long. Yes. You have more and more Jamaicans who are able to rise above the partisan tribal loyalties.
5: That's
4: and
5: it.
4: To say, listen, this makes sense, you know. Yeah, it needs improvement here. Improve it. But it makes sense. Don't throw it out because it never come from you. Or it come from the government or the opposition for that matter.
5: That is it, yeah. And I've seen so much of that, Mr. Hughes, play with in this country. Because it's not you started it. You don't want it to succeed.
4: Yes.
5: And that's unfortunate.
4: It is. Miss May. You are the Miss May from St. Elizabeth?
5: Yes, from Whitehall, the one who going up the uphill buckle.
4: Yes. Have you heard from them yet?
5: No, my dear, nothing.
4: Oh, Lord.
5: I don't know what is going on, nothing. I have to... I don't know, but I'm hoping. I have a lot of nationwide... Good Samaritan. I haven't heard from nobody but Midjum. Not one person. There's some years ago I heard a saying that this milkman, he put out his milk pan to get some milk.
4: Yes.
5: And everybody come, this person come throw water, so the other one will throw milk. And the other one come and throw water, and until they finish, and it's pure water, the bucket.
4: Yes.
5: So me and everybody said, maybe Miss May, somebody else will give Miss May the jump. So I end up with no jump, and the way, with thousands of gallons of water, I just watch the waste, and now the rain stopped. And I just hope I can get it before it starts again, because right now I'm running out of water.
4: We have been trying for you, Miss May. I don't know what else to do.
5: I went up by Minister of Labour, and the crowd that I see up there, Mr. Hughes, I thought it was me alone, honestly. But the crowd, I don't know. And it's just grassroots people. So what is going on? What is it? They are the one who should be benefit.
4: Yes.
5: I don't understand. Right now, I needed him. I lost 13 bags of cement to flush out my part of my house so I could live comfortably. And I know again.
0: It's all about mama.

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3: 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So like all this year, two cruise. If you get left off on the boat, you have no excuse. So get your ticket now. Sunday, August 2nd. White out. I get the flags up ready. Make me jump on, go on crazy.
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0: Yes.
1: So there have been a number of robberies or attempted robberies in that area. Mr. Hughes, this particular young man, from when I compared mine and the neighbors, he's tall and lanky, or we would call him Mago.
0: Mm-hmm.
1: In both videos, he wears a short pants. He wears slippers and socks. He carries a string bag over his shoulder.
0: Mm-hmm.
1: From my video, I saw, couldn't see his face, but as I said, his nose was out. And from that, I saw that the nose bridge looked straight.
0: Mm-hmm.
1: But what would I call the nose hole then, or the part, the mm-hmm. end of the nose, mm-hmm. it's cleared. It's mm-hmm. cleared. And it's the same thing that we noticed on the other video. The other thing that we noticed also that is similar is that when he's finished his robbery, he tries to cover his tracks that somebody was there. In my instance,
0: by doing what? By doing what?
1: Yes, to replace things that he took. So in my instance, it was a back washroom door. That washroom, it's grilled but not fully locked. That has fallen for a little while. So what I did was to put my barbecue grill against it just to push it up. But you can't have access from there to the house, to inside the house, and it is grilled.
0: Mm-hmm.
1: So he opened it and lifted up the grill. And after he did the test, he lifted back the grill. And
0: this is a video online here. Yeah, this is a video, Nora. Yes.
1: If it's the one in blue, that is mine. But if it's the one in with a beige color wall, that is my neighbor.
0: Oh, see him there? Yes, you have a good look at him.
1: Good image. And yes. So he tried to push up the window as well before he left my neighbor.
0: But this one has him pushing the part of the window to the side. Then he's mm-hmm. putting his hand inside, mm-hmm. trying mm-hmm. to reach for something mm-hmm. on the inside of the house. Yes. Yes. This wasn't your property. This was your
1: that
0: neighbor's.
1: That wasn't mine. Not the neighbor. That was in February. So that image is much clearer than mine.
0: Yes.
1: And I showed the images, so we have still pictures of him, so you can see. He has an earring in the right ear. So if he doesn't have the left ear pierced, at least we know the right one.
0: Uh-huh.
1: He has an earring in it. Oh. You understand?
0: So, viewers, listeners, take a look at him. Yes, he is making the lives of residents of Meadowbrook Park. Yeah. Hell. Yeah.
1: Mm-hmm.
0: He has now been fingered in two incidents. Run back that video for me, Kevin. Yes. For us to take a good look at him. Yes.
1: Mm-hmm.
0: And you see that he's in, that looked like a green pair of shorts. Yes.
1: Mm-hmm.
0: And he's in a gray t-shirt, a gray top. Is that gray? Yeah. And there is his face, our beige. Yeah.
1: Mm-hmm.
0: If you know this thief, you should. Have you reported it to the police, ma'am?
1: Oh, absolutely. Duane Park CIB wants to find this man. Duane Park CIB, or of course, Crime Stop 311.
0: Yes.
1: We are waiting on the call.
0: Oh, if you know him, yeah, please report him to the Duane Park CIB. Duane Park and where?
1: CIB or Crime Stop 311.
0: Or Crime Stop. Yeah?
1: Mm-hmm.
0: Well, or 119.
1: You know about him, Mr. Hughes. Even Hunts Bay investigating officer know about him. So once you call even 311,
0: yes.
1: They will know. They will get on to the matter.
0: Oh, dear. Look at him. They right. know how to... And he climbs up.
1: Mm-hmm.
0: And he has long hands. Yes.
1: Mm-hmm.
0: And he's long and Marga is right. Yes, long and Marga is right. And there mm-hmm. he is. A full crop of hair on the head.
1: Mm-hmm.
0: Mm-hmm. And he has, is that a knapsack over, or is that side? A knapsack?
1: Mm-hmm.
0: Yeah.
1: Mm-hmm. Something. He travels with a bag, with a bag to put his loot in it.
0: Yes.
1: Mm-hmm.
0: So he's looking through the window to see what he can catch or what he mm-hmm. can reach. Yeah.
1: Right. Yes, and he rubbed them up the colognes and stuff. And
0: oh, yes. So he...
1: And another window. That's another window after he left the first one. It look good.
0: Uh-huh.
1: Mm-hmm.
0: Yes.
1: And you know, Mr. Hughes, let me tell you the honest truth. I feel it particularly... Well, as I said, I just introduced myself to the neighbors.
0: Yes.
1: Right? Because we have something in common. But I really feel it for my son, because, you know, when you're at university and you go work and travel...
0: Yes.
1: Years ago, he was a student at university. And you know, them young people, they love the expensive stuff. So He went abroad, the usual restaurant, and he saved his money. He bought an expensive phone, and he was walking down Mackville Terrace about 3 years ago. They held him up at gunpoint and robbed him of his phone and whatever he had.
0: Yes.
1: When we reported it to Constance Police, for a few days, the person who stole it had the phone active and there was a tracker on it.
0: Right.
1: And they were heading over. They realized.
0: So hold on there. What is he getting out through the window now? In blue? It's
1: in a
0: blue
1: bag with cologne or something like that.
0: Oh. Mm-hmm. He's able to reach that, and he pulls back one of the panes of glass or side of the window, yeah. And whatever is in that blue bag, he's off with it.
1: Is it cologne? I think they said it's a cologne they had. He went and just took all of that he could get. And if you look, would you see him at the other window? When he
0: down,
1: you went to another window.
0: Yes.
1: But I'm telling you about my son, Mr. Yu. So that was, he was robbed of his phone about 3 years ago. His years ago he was at university. And he also is an avid reader. So he bought a MacBook. And you know the MacBook, them expensive, and laptop. When he come home from work, after he goes to gym, or if he doesn't go to gym, he will go in his room, and he will go on his computer and read all kind of stuff.
0: Uh-huh.
1: You understand? And he's now been deprived of the two things that he values most from the work experience. Somebody else has done.
0: Boy, tough. Yeah. You know, ma'am, Donna, you know, I'm a great believer in my dogs, you know, because if there were dogs at that property, he would not have been successful. He would not have been successful. Dog is a good investment to have, especially when you live in certain areas.
1: I don't have any problem with your argument, except that I want to tell the honest truth, I love dogs, but it's to the waste matter, me can't manage it. That is the reason why I don't have one. I just cannot
0: Everything come with a price, you know. Nothing, you know, get nothing free without problems, you know. But no, man, you can train them.
1: Especially likewise, me going to have the responsibility because I put it in government business and me going to have to make sure something.
0: But you should have a dog, man. You should have a dog.
1: That is why I don't have it.
0: No, man, that's not a heavy price to pay at all.
1: Waste and the cat and the dog waste, we can manage them. Honestly, and I have a little vegetable garden.
0: Let's look at and look at him. He obviously spent quite a bit of time. Yeah? Quite a bit of time and made quite a bit of effort. Yeah? You see him put up the feet on the wall and pull himself up. Yes.
1: Very determined to get whatever is inside
0: the
1: there.
0: The people of Duhaney Park, Meadowbrook, please take a look at this man. Yeah? And report him to the police.
1: And all of us are vulnerable. And if you there was an incident, the police are asking that no matter how simple you think it is, report it, because the more reports they have, the more likely we can get him off the road for a long time.
0: Yes. Yes.
1: God bless you, Mr. Hughes. Thanks so much.
0: And thanks for sharing with us, Donna. Yeah. And tell your neighbors, you all need to come together, man, and find a solution collectively. Yeah.
1: That's right. That's right.
0: Have to, you know, what you have to work and acquire takes a lot of time and effort. And for criminals like him to come and just, you know, a 1 hour work or a half hour work and go on about in business with what is not his.
1: Mm-hmm.
0: Yes?
1: Mm-hmm.
0: Look at him.
1: Can I tell you one last thing, Mr. Hughes?
0: Sure.
1: As a consequence of that, it's going to cost me like $200,000 because when we looked at the grill,
0: Lord.
1: That house was built years ago, you know, long time. And in those days, they never had these holy for crime. So grill was there, but the spaces are too wide.
0: Yes.
1: So he was able to fish out the MacBook.
0: Mm-hmm.
1: So I've had to get my welder to come in, put in more in the grill. I have to get more camera because I'm going to set up something to see better.
0: Mm-hmm.
1: And I'm going to close off that washroom door to the back so you can't enter nothing from the back.
0: Yes.
1: It's costing me money that I don't really want need to spend. You understand me?
0: Yeah.
1: And somebody just gone with what we work for.
0: Mm.
1: Anyway, God bless you. We must catch him, man, by the help of God. We're going to catch this
0: yes,
1: one.
0: Yes.
1: So once we get him, I'm going to call you back.
0: Yes, please.
1: Okay. Thank you so
0: much.
1: All
0: the best. And again, I recommend dogs. Dogs. You must have a dog in your house, in your yard. Yes? They keep the petty criminals and not so petty ones away. Yeah? time for the break.

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7: My hands were steady, my eyes were clear and bright. My walk had purpose, my steps were quick and light. And I held firm.
8: 19 minutes after 11. Look at this man. If you live in Duhaney Park, Meadowbrook Manor, Perkins Boulevard, yes? All and surrounding areas, Aki Walk, yes? This man has been making the lives of the residents of those communities hell, yes? He's a serial burglar, yeah? And thief. And he has been caught on tape. Yes, there you have a good shot of him. Yes, trying to get into a property in one of those communities. Yes, a woman's son has lost to him his MacBook. Yes, and all the very important material on it. Yes, and the police need him to remove him from the streets of Western St. Andrew and Northwestern St. Andrew, where those communities are. Yeah, look at him, please. If you know him, report him. Tell the police where he is. Yes? If you know where he is, tell them where to find him. Yeah? Very, very important. It's 20 minutes after 11. Well, one of the country's leading financial institutions, Barita Investments Limited, is reporting strong quarterly financial results, reflecting continuing growth and strategic expansion in the evolving economic environment that is Jamaica today. This morning, its Chief Executive Officer, Ramon Small Ferguson, is going to join us, yes, to talk about the performance of Barita and what's happening in the broader Jamaican economy, including Barita's long-term vision and what the future holds for the Jamaican financial sector. Good morning, Ramon Small Ferguson.
9: Good morning, Cliff. How are you?
8: I'm fine. And you?
9: I'm doing well. No complaints at all. Good to be here with you this morning.
8: Very well. Tell me, Barita is reporting very strong financial results. What would you say were the major drivers behind this performance?
9: Good opening question. Well, it was a bit of a mixed bag for us for last quarter and for the first half of our year in totality. All our business lines showed up during the period, so it was a diverse performance. Net interest income, for example, which is a core part of our performance, essentially, looking at how our portfolio performed during the period, was up. And that's really driven by us managing our balance sheet very well during the period. We saw growth in our assets under management, so more investors would have put funds with us during the period, and that resulted in larger revenues from our asset management business. We would have seen our alternative investment exposures, and particularly our exposures to real estate, continue to perform during the period. And finally, in January, we would have closed on the acquisition of JN Fund Managers Limited, which is now 100% owned subsidiary of Berita Investments Limited, and I can announce here has actually been renamed Berita Fund Managers Limited. We would have closed on that acquisition in January, and we're seeing now the benefit of about 2.5 months or so of the performance of that entity in our financial results for the period. So very broad-based performance. Our revenue is diverse, and we're continuing to see strengthening of our franchise to the benefit of both our customers and, by extension, our shareholders. So happy about the performance here today.
8: So this performance, does it reflect more strategic execution or broader market conditions?
9: Yeah, that's a good question. So I mean, market conditions have certainly provided some support in some areas. So for Q1, we certainly had an impact with respect to some market variables. The stock market, for example, was down, and by extension, our stock exposures in Q1 to December, largely a reaction to the lingering effects of Hurricane Melissa. So we would have seen a bit of a rebound in Q2 from January to March. So certainly market conditions have helped in that regard. But overall, I'd say the majority of the performance is our strategy coming to bear. Over the last several years, really, since the company was acquired by Cornerstone in particular, we've invested a lot in expanding the platform, right? We've invested in strengthening our distribution, expanding our operating infrastructure. We've broadened the product offering, and we have more than doubled our customer count during the period. We've continued to build new revenue streams. Our investment banking business, for example, is a new area of focus for us post that acquisition in 2018. And the investment banking business contributed heavily to our performance during this first half. I forgot to mention that in response to your first question. So largely strategic, but improving market conditions in the first 3 months of this calendar year did help us as well.
8: So the key business segments that performed particularly well, just itemize those for me.
9: Sure. So our asset management business did well. We saw growth in our total assets under management. So asset management fees improved. The investment banking business did well too. We saw greater outcomes in terms of fees from transactions executed during the period. Our balance sheet and the investments on our balance sheet, the performance there improved. Greater interest income, better returns in terms of our equity portfolio, our FX business. We have a Cambio. We're one of the largest Cambios operating here in Jamaica.
8: What's the name of your Cambio?
9: To bear fruit. It's under the Berita moniker as well. So okay. Berita is a licensed Cambio by the Bank of Jamaica.
8: Okay.
9: So if you're looking to deal in FX, Berita is here for you. Just give us a call.
8: Okay.
9: And so those areas really drove the performance during the period. And of course, as I mentioned, our alternative investment exposures and our real estate exposures continued to perform well too. So a mixed bag, overall strong performance during the period.
8: Tell me, Ramon, Berita's results, what do they say about generally investor confidence and in the Jamaican economy at this time?
9: Yeah. A good question. So, I mean, I think investor confidence is still on a road to recovery, quite frankly. Mm-hmm. And there would have been several events over the course of the last several years that have put a bit of a dent in investor confidence. Of course, we saw the onset of the pandemic and that was coming on after years of improved performances in our stock exchange. We had a record stock market in 2015 and in 2018. And of course, the pandemic came. There's a bit of a damper. We saw a period where interest rates began to rise both significantly and quickly during the 2021 to 2023 or so period. Mm-hmm. And that also put a bit of a blunt on investor confidence. And of course, in the recent past, we would have seen the onset, the terrible effects of Hurricane Melissa, which have had practical implications for investment activity. That being said, in the intervening period between that event and now, we've seen one IPO, which was oversubscribed, which is usually an indicator of investor confidence. And from our business perspective, we're seeing people fishing around for opportunities. And there are certainly some opportunities, not only in the stock market, mm-hmm. but in the broader investment landscape. Yeah. You mentioned Jamaica in particular. Jamaica is, from an economic perspective, certainly, perceived to be stable, and consequently there are persons looking for investment opportunities here. So from our perspective as a securities dealer, our role is really just to guide people towards where opportunity is, and importantly be an architect of opportunity as well.
8: Yes.
9: By being the person who makes ideas possible through creating funding structures that can make them work.
8: Yeah.
9: So that's really the role that we see ourselves playing going forward, mm-hmm. as overall we seek to recover as a country and as a financial market.
8: The experience and of course the brand that comes with that experience, but also now the uncertainty, the global uncertainty, is a challenge. Tell me, Ramon Small Ferguson, what has helped Barita to remain resilient?
9: That have helped our resilience. I'd say the first thing is the significant investment that we would have made early on post the acquisition in strengthening the company's financial capacity. Right? So investing in injecting capital in the business. So we would have done four capital raises between 2019 and 2021, mm-hmm. and added about $35 billion or so to the company's permanent capital. Right? So from that perspective, Cliff, we have built a very solid...
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5: Afternoon to you. Big up, Mr. Father Barrington, you know. Big up yourself to you, know what I mean? Mr. Hutchinson. Yeah, man. Yeah, we take another break. Take a break and forward. More music. The big bus station, 102.1 tonight, Rhythm FM. Yeah, you feel it, the vibe, the reggae vibe.

And now the news in detail. We begin with local news. The Independent Commission of Investigations, INDICOM, is appealing to members of the public who witnessed Sunday's fatal police shooting in Granville Square, St. James, to come forward and assist with investigations. The appeal specifically includes individuals who were traveling in the Toyota Voxy, driven by Latoya Bulgan, also known as Bujo, a mother of two and businesswoman from Guns Drive, Granville. Bulgan was reportedly among residents protesting the fatal shooting of 17-year-old TJ Edwards when she was shot while seated behind the steering wheel of the vehicle. She later died at hospital. INDICOM noted that the CCTV footage and videos recorded by citizens have become increasingly important in investigations involving police use of force. The commission said such recordings help investigators better understand the actions of both law enforcement officers and civilians before, during, and after incidents and assist in determining whether the use of force was necessary and appropriate. President of the Southern Taxi Association, Charles Powell, says taxi operators remain frustrated over rising operating costs and the delayed fare increase, but no strike action will be taken until Monday's meeting with Transport Minister Darrell Vaz. Powell said transport leaders across Jamaica have agreed to wait on the outcome of the scheduled meeting at the Transport Center in Ofertree, St. Andrew, before deciding on any industrial action. He explained that members of the association are upset over several issues, including the long overdue 16% fare increase, rising fuel prices, poor road conditions in parishes such as Manchester, Clarendon, and St. Elizabeth, and what they describe as harsh roadside vehicle inspections. According to Powell, if the government had not called the meeting, operators across the island would have likely already moved toward strike action. And finally, in local news, opposition leader Mark Golding is calling for an investigative report by the Integrity Commission into the Firearm Licensing Authority, FLA, to be tabled at the next sitting of the House of Representatives. In a letter sent to the House Speaker, Juliet Holness, Golding noted that the report was submitted to Parliament on March 30, but has not yet been presented to the House. According to Golding, the report addresses allegations of corruption, impropriety, and irregularities involving the granting, variation, and revocation of firearm licenses, as well as the storage of firearms and ammunition at the FLA. Golding further argued that the continued delay in releasing the report is a matter of serious public concern, stressing that the FLA is a public body with major statutory responsibilities and should be subject to transparency and accountability. He also rejected suggestions that ongoing court matters justify withholding the report, insisting the public discussion and openness are essential in the democratic society. In regional news, in a major move to boost local food security and project vulnerability, agriculture workers in Barbados, Faison's Foods, the producer of Amer's Chicken, has announced a new initiative targeting small-scale poultry farmers across Barbados. The company recently upgraded its poultry processing plant to handle several tons of poultry per hour. This enhanced capacity will allow Faison's Foods to onboard more small farmers who currently account for roughly 20% of the island's poultry production. Chief Executive Officer Amer Juman explained that the decision stems from surging local demand for fresh products in the retail and restaurant sectors. Juman also indicated that by integrating small farmers into their commercial supply chain, the company aims to stabilize the market and shield them from volatile economic shifts. In international news, at least 100 deaths have been reported in an Ebola outbreak in the Democratic Republic of Congo, with the more than 390 cases suspected. The head of the Africa Centers of Disease Control and Prevention has told the media.
The World Health Organization has declared the outbreak an international emergency. The current strain of the Ebola is caused by the Bundibugyo virus, for which there are no approved drugs or vaccines. There are also two confirmed cases and one death in Uganda, according to the U.S. Center for Disease Control and Prevention, CDC. In the meantime, at least six Americans have been exposed to the Ebola virus during the outbreak in the DR Congo, sources have told the American media. In our midday sports report, Real Madrid captain Dani Carvajal will leave the club at the end of the season after two spells at the Santiago Bernabeu covering 23 years. Carvajal, 34, who has made 450 appearances for Madrid, scoring 14 goals, will be out of contract when his current deal expires at the end of June. The Real Madrid-born right-back is a club legend and one of the most decorated players in history, with 27 titles to his name. Carvajal joined the club's academy in 2002 and made his first team debut in 2013, following a season at Bayer Leverkusen, which prompted Madrid to activate a buyback clause to re-sign him. And in entertainment, a court in Spain has ordered the country's tax authority to refund $55 million to Colombian singer Shakira after ruling that the money was improperly collected during a long-running tax dispute. Spain's National High Court acquitted Shakira of tax fraud allegations, stating that the authorities failed to prove she spent the required 183 days in Spain during 2011, the threshold needed to classify her as a tax resident liable for personal tax income tax. The court also ordered that the funds be repaid with interest. In response to the ruling, Shakira said the decision had finally set the record straight after what she described as 8 years of public attacks, reputational damage, and emotional stress that affected both her health and family life. And those are the stories making it in our midday news package, written and produced by the Sun City News Center. 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The U.S. dollar is being bought at $157.30 and sold for $159.02. The Canadian dollar is trading at $115.43 for buying and being sold at $115.78. Meanwhile, the British pound is being bought at $210.68 and sold for $213.08. And finally, the euro is being bought at $180.11 for selling and being sold, rather, for $187.64. I'm Javine McLean, and that concludes the newscast. 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
4: 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So like all this year, two crews. If you get left off on the boat, you don't have no excuse. So get your ticket now. Sunday, August 2nd. White out. I get the flags up ready. Make me jump on, go on crazy.
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0: Nice Jerry Lane family locked in right now. Our Prince's staff. Big up to the Big Chief family, March Bend Road. 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
0: What's up? What's going on? Hey, big up to Queen B. Downtown family. Big up to Lexi, Michigan family on the locked in right now. Bless up. 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Big Lane family.

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0: I'm here say Portland Juve, you know, I represent for DK Promotion and Black Diamond. 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Place to be Samantown Beach, you know, Windsor Castle, Portland, only for sponsorship, you know, Mad Camp step on place. Average One Rock, you know the thing, me the 24th. 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Admission is only 1500 pre-sold. 2000 at the gate, when I say you're Portland Juve. Hey, Diamond, pam up, pam bam, I'm gonna turn up this one up.

All right, so we're back inside the mix right now. I tell the people, it's a hey, what to do a hot man, I'm telling you. Yeah, the summer. I'm a check in. You know, I know some people. I know somebody named Morning. I know a person named Summer too. You know, I just find those names nice. I say, what if nobody named Good Night or Good Morning? Well, that's not one word anyway. Anybody out there named Winter? Well, yes, you have Winter. Yes, you have Winter for real. You have Winter. Yes, we have Winter.

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to say good afternoon, good evening, and good night to all my listeners all over the world. My name is Son Jack Alipatch, taking over from Wicked Foot, aka Gary Freestyle. It is the 18th day of May. Is it one more day to go than Gemini season? Or is it the 21st of May? I need to know. Anyway, I think it's the Gemini season, they're right around the corner. But we're not going to talk about the exciting season that's to come. We're not going to talk about that right now because we're in the gospel segment. Yeah, this is our kickoff every show here at Sun City. Gospel music. We start with the Lord and we ask the Lord to accompany us throughout the day. All right, so important. So important. Prayer, trust me, prayer is so good. You know what happened to me today? Today I was driving to work and I was driving through smoke. I was driving through a community that was burning bush or something like that. And after I passed the smoke, you know, I just felt like smoke was really inside the vehicle. And I opened the window, I opened all four windows. And as I opened the windows, a stone flew through the window. You know, it didn't hit my face, but it hit the side of the inside of the car, right? The roof of the car. And I'm like, yo, if the window was up, that stone probably would have, hit the windshield, the side window, and crack it, or maybe even, shut and, I'm not trying to think the worst, but I say, yo, after that, I was like, yo, look at that, man. Look there. Come like a God to me for open the window. Because if God never, trust me, if me never open the window, the side glass would probably shattered and, splinter could fly all over the place. And here we are going. It's really important to have God in your life and pray to God before you head on the road. Very, very, very, very, very important. All right. Mr. Blacks, I can't play that song today because remember it's a throwback rewind Monday. Okay. So it's throwback music. Retro music, so that's kind of new. I won't be able to play that song today, all right? But tomorrow, definitely, Mr. Blacks. Big up to everybody, got it locked in. Remember the WhatsApp number 392-6217. That's 392-6217. Lexi says it's the 21st, the best season, which is right, Lexi. Everybody know that. Which is right. Yes, Boogie Down. It's CM1. Shout out to Joanne in Canada. Got it locked in right now. Christine Spanish Town. Debbie Mercury Gardens. Queen B checked in. Surf first. Checking. You know, sir, this is Surf's favorite segment. Big up yourself, Surf. Debbie in Mercury Gardens. Spanish Town also checked in. Big up to Boogie Down Records, Massachusetts. And Jimmy in Seaview Gardens. All right, let's continue with the gospel music. You're rocking with yours truly, Son Jack Alipatch. Thank you.

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Voice NYC, the executive, you know. And of course, all these events are right here. Executive on the mix. Everywhere I go. Shout out to all transportation, got it locked on right here. Voice NYC.

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1: Hold on. Shout out to all my Caribbean people, yes? Long time I ain't big up my Caribbean people locked on, right? Who you bigging up? Antigua, Bermuda, St. Kitts and Nevis. Shout out to the Virgin Island crew.

all my Belizean crew. Shout out to the Vinci Massive, got it locked on, getting ready for Vinci Mass. Shout out Barbados, getting ready for Crop Over, Trinidad and Tobago, Grenada. Somebody missing? Who missing? Can't miss Jamaica, you're mad. What about St. Lucia? What about Haiti? And of course, my GT Massive. Shout out to all the GT ladies, got it locked on right now. Voice NYC, the executive. I'm bigging up the Caribbean. Did I miss someone? No.

0: Once again, following Instagram, the Soca Exec One. An executive is ready for all your event needs, hosting, DJ, sound system, and much more. You have an event, call 212-470-7960. That's 212-470-7960. Yours truly, an executive, ready.
1: Yeah,
0: I'm in Jersey in July. Connecticut too. In state, out of state, international executive.
1: That's why 100% mix.
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0: You see this summer here?
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I move in with my crew. And you see when we hit the road, beer action from start. 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
4: 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So like all this year, two crews. If you get left off on the boat, you don't have no excuse. So get your ticket now. Sunday, August 2nd. White out. I get the flags up ready. Make me jump on, go on crazy.
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1: Everybody feel IRE when they listen to IRE. Everybody love IRE.
0: 5 minutes after 5 o'clock, and we have a bless up tractor, you know. Yeah, man. The very same Campbell from Great Pond. Having his Earth Day today was a larger than charge to the Iron Tractor. Yeah, man. More life, more blessings, more health, more strength, more of everything that is good. You saw what I say? Yeah, man. Manners and honors to the eye every time. Oh, yeah. Oh, yeah. Goes to celebration plan for your little boy in a tractor. We know all the thing going, you know. Top electrician out of Great Pond having his big day today. The man Ewan Campbell.

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0: Shout out to all my ladies, got it locked on. Voice NYC, the executive.
1: Girl, just got up and boom. Yes, no, she a weird.
0: This summer is gonna be real hot. Let me let you know.
1: Our legs keep up in momentum. Insta, TikTok.
0: This summer here, oh man. I'm outside from already. We ain't outside tomorrow.
1: No.
0: We outside already.
1: No.
0: Voice NYC, the executive. Shout out to all my Queens crew locked in.
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Good afternoon. It's Monday, May 18. I am Clement Reed from IFM's News Center. Here are the headlines. Government asks for more time to address fare increase for public transport operators. Matter to go before cabinet on June 1. JFJ expresses grave concern over Granville fatal shooting and raises questions about how crime scene was handled. Opposition calls on government to publish complete list of roofs program beneficiaries since the passage of Hurricane Melissa last October. The first segment of Live at 5:45 is brought to you by Lismore Pharmacy, with you in mind every time. Now the news. The government has asked public passenger vehicle operators to wait a little longer to hear how the remaining 16% fare increase will be implemented. The Transport Ministry will be bringing the issue to Cabinet on June 1. Operators were told at a meeting today about the possibility of implementing the increase through a phased approach with a defined timeline and effective date. The 16% represents the second phase of the 35% fare increase

0: long frustrated operators who have raised financial concerns. Speaking at that meeting, Finance Minister Favour Williams urged operators for 2 weeks to allow deliberations to take place.
1: We know that there is still a percentage increase for you in the back, due over 2 years now, and it's something that we are looking at and will seriously consider. We are asking for a little bit more time, right, into June, 2 weeks, to have that discussion, to let us see what is the best figure we can put on the table. All right? We may be asking for it to be done in two tranches. I know everybody is expecting all at one go, but remember, we all live in Jamaica. We're all experiencing the higher oil prices. If we increase the transportation sector even more all at once, it's just going to have a ripple effect through the economy. And you yourselves are going to see it when you go to the supermarket. So we're asking for forbearance from everyone.
0: The war in the Middle East is one major factor contributing to the rising fuel costs on the island. Mrs. Williams argued that since its commencement, the government has been absorbing close to $4 billion to cushion the impact on citizens.
1: To date, since February 28, 2026, when the war started, we have been absorbing as a government up to, it stands at about $4 billion now in terms of absorbing. So if you look at Petrogen and you look at their cash flows, yes, we've been absorbing that because we know the public transportation sector could not bear that, and neither could Jamaicans when you look across the board, many, many of whom are still recovering from Hurricane Melissa. I mean, this global price war, oil price war could not have come at a worse time for Jamaicans.
0: Finance Minister Favour Williams, speaking on the matter, Transport Minister Daryl Vaz noted that deliberations on the 16% fare increase follow a draft cabinet submission which would be handed over to the Finance Ministry today.
2: Just last week, when the agitation was starting, I indicated to them that it was my intention to have a cabinet submission in front of cabinet in the month of June. I am happy to say today that the cabinet draft submission is going to Minister Williams, and this is totally coincidental. This has nothing to do with the meeting this morning, but there's a process. You don't just do a draft cabinet submission overnight. It takes weeks from the period ministry, and then it has to go out for comments and support, especially in this case by the Ministry of Finance. So we are going to send out that submission today. And in discussions with Minister Williams, she has asked for 2 weeks before we can bring the submission to cabinet for a final determination. So it means that that cabinet submission will go to cabinet on Monday, June the 1st. Coincidental again, that's the beginning of the month. I had said June, but it could have been end of June. Because of the importance of this, we are working together as we usually do to make sure that we get it to cabinet for deliberation.
0: Transport Minister Daryl Vaz. Executive Director of Jamaicans for Justice, JFJ, Michael Jackson says yesterday's fatal shooting in Granville, St. James, raises questions over whether or not the response of the officer was proportionate to the threat that he was facing.
3: While it is important that we allow the independent investigations to unfold and unearth the facts based on the incident in Granville, having looked at the footage and based on preliminary data, to say the least, the situation is concerning and it's alarming within the context within which the incident unfolded. The individual, based on our gleaning of the footage, seemed to have been turning the vehicle away from the officer, and it raises questions about whether or not the response of the officer was proportionate to the threat that the officer was facing, because it's important that we put in context that any individual involved in an altercation with law enforcement

0: enforcement should not lose their lives unless there is an immediate and proportionate threat to life.
1: She also doubled down on the JFJ's call for members of the security forces to wear body-worn cameras. Ms. Jackson also expressed concern with how the scene of the Granville incident was handled.
0: Because we're not seeing where there was the preservation of the crime scene and allowing the independent investigators to arrive at the scene to see how the body was positioned and so on. And I bring it a step further. When you look at the footage and you see the woman's body just being hauled in the street and then thrown in the back of the service vehicle, then it raises questions about the dignity of person and how we treat even those who the officers may in their judgment deem to be dead. But that's not how we treat the bodies of people. And again, dignity of person, even in death, ought to be respected as a human rights principle.
1: JFJ Executive Director Mikkel Jackson. There is a call for a coroner's inquest into five deaths connected to police operations and involving residents of Granville St. James since the start of the year. The Granville Peace, Justice and Resource Development Foundation says it's alarmed over the five deaths. It states that the Granville community has mourned the shooting deaths of a four-year-old, two teenagers, a 24-year-old and a woman who was fatally shot yesterday in circumstances that have deepened fear, mistrust and emotional distress across the community. Natalie Campbell reports.
2: The foundation says the cumulative impact of these deaths cannot be viewed as isolated incidents. According to a statement from the foundation, Granville is now confronting what many residents describe as a sustained crisis of confidence between sections of the community and the security forces. It adds that these incidents have reopened old wounds, heightened tensions, traumatized families, and threatened the fragile peace that community stakeholders, churches, civic groups, and ordinary citizens have worked tirelessly to build. According to the foundation, the gravity, frequency, and public significance of these incidents now require more than fragmented investigations. It says the nation must hear the full facts in an open and transparent judicial setting, capable of restoring public confidence and ensuring accountability. The foundation is also calling for timely updates from INDICOM, the Office of the Director of Public Prosecutions, and relevant authorities. It also wants administrative leave for officers directly involved, pending the outcome of investigations and judicial review, independent trauma counseling for affected families, children, and residents of the community, restoration of community trust through structured dialogue involving community stakeholders, churches, civic groups, INDICOM, the JCF, and human rights interests. There's also a call for greater investment in social development, including youth clubs led by communities, summer programs, skills training, parenting support, sports, arts, and civic engagement initiatives. The foundation also calls for protection of civic space. Reporting for IRFM News, I'm Natalie Campbell.
1: Opposition spokesperson on Justice Zuleika Jess has condemned the fatal police shooting of an unarmed woman in Granville St. James yesterday, declaring that the standard bureaucratic response of interdicting officers is a soft, unacceptable insult to the families of victims. Ms. Jess describes the fatal shooting as a devastating symptom of a policing culture that treats citizens as targets first and human beings last. She's also denouncing what she describes as a terrifying upward trend in fatal police shootings, with the latest INDICOM data revealing that 130 persons have been shot and killed by municipal security forces this year. Ms. Jess is demanding the immediate, non-negotiable implementation of body-worn cameras for police officers, especially during planned operations. She said the cameras are not an administrative luxury. They provide the objective evidence required to preserve life, protect public confidence, and stop the he said, she said that follow these incidents. Opposition spokesperson on social protection and social transformation, Dr. Angela Brown-Burke, is calling on the government to publish a complete list of roofs program beneficiaries since the pass of Hurricane Melissa last year. The Restoration of Owner or Occupant Family Shelters Roofs program is a government initiative managed by the Minister of Labor and Social Security to help households rebuild after Hurricane Melissa. However, according to Dr. Brown-Burke, there is need for full transparency as it relates to the program. She was speaking at a PNP press conference today on the recent general report on the real-time audit of the Hurricane Melissa Relief Initiative. Dr. Brown-Burke said the report highlighted that of the more than 400 roofs reportedly repaired under the program, the AG could not identify one roof which was repaired to the required standard. Dr. Brown-Burke noted that parish-by-parish breakdowns of the beneficiaries should be published along with the methods used to select individuals.
3: And so what we are demanding, as we have been doing, is a total, is full transparency. Publish full lists, verified lists of all roofs beneficiaries with clear parish level breakdown, the exact methodology used to select them. Our members of parliament, they have been asking for this. They are totally unable to track those individuals who come to them to say they were assessed or they thought they were assessed. They don't know where they fall. They have been totally unable to say, okay, I would have gotten 5,000 persons who came to my office. Let me see how many of them have gone through the system and how many of them have received something. It cannot continue like that.
1: She also called for independent verification of reported repairs.
3: We also need independent verification, yes? Which would be able to publish an independent technical audit of all reported repairs. And this is extremely important. You have individuals who would have fixed their own house with a mixture of support from government and their own efforts. But yet, when they check at the parish office, it says that it was done by JDF, for example. Yeah, we have to sort out these things.
1: Opposition spokesperson on social protection and social transformation, Dr. Angela Brown-Burke. We now take a short break.
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0: brought to you by Saltfish from Norway, the real one.
1: The time is...
2: It's now 6:01. Continuing the news. President of the Jamaica Teachers Association, JTA, Mark Malava, says strengthening early childhood education is an economic and national development imperative. He blamed successive government administrations for underinvesting in early childhood education. The JTA president said this lack of investment has caused millions to be spent on intervention programs at the primary and secondary levels, which could have been spent elsewhere. Mr. Malava was speaking at today's Early Childhood Commission ECC Professional Development Institute at the Montego Bay Convention Center in St. James.

emotional regulation, socialization, creativity, and lifelong learning habits. And the consequences of that historic neglect are before us. We continue to spend, colleagues,

0: getting the foundation right. We are attempting to remediate on the back end what should have been properly developed on the front end. And it costs us more, colleagues, to do the remediation on the back end if we rather than do it on the front end.
1: He said the 2021 Orlando Patterson Reform of Education in Jamaica report points to the need to fund that level of the education system.

0: sector and highlighted the urgent need for strategic investment in the foundational years of learning.
1: JTA President Mark Malava. Opposition spokesperson on education Damien Crawford is calling for greater lobbying from the Society for Improvement in Education and Childcare. He made the call in an interview on IRFM's Learning African program hosted by Kabuma Karu yesterday. Mr. Crawford was reacting to a report from a recent study by the Caribbean Policy Research Institute, CAPRI, which noted that while enough funds are being spent on sectors that cater to children, the outcomes do not reflect the investment. Mr. Crawford said the study has highlighted a major concern in society. According to him, there are certain areas of society in which individuals choose to only stand up for themselves. He believes education is one such sector.
2: 80% of the budget for education is also for salaries. So therefore, and we would not have accepted that for security. So there are certain areas of the society that as a society, we have decided to stand up only on our own and not definitely fight for the others who are in need. So with school, for example, and education, if it is that you have a child and you can afford it, you try to go to a prep school if primary schools are poor, and then you try to get into the traditional schools and seek a transfer if our prep result is not sufficient. But we don't lobby as a society for an improvement in education or an improvement in childcare. We almost believe that it is the parents' duty.
1: Mr. Crawford argued that if greater lobbying does not take place, many of the island's children will continue to be disadvantaged.
2: But I put it to the listeners that the greatest injustice is punishing a person who had no play, no hand in the outcome. And a child satisfies that perfectly. They have no hand in the realities that they're facing. And so when you look at it, the vast majority of these investments are within salaries, and in many cases, not even active salaries, not necessarily persons who are engaged, but persons who are directing and managing and overseeing.
1: Opposition spokesperson on education, Damien Crawford. Members of the business community are being warned to be vigilant when they see customers wearing balaclavas or face masks. This as criminals who operate across the St. Andrew North Police Division are opting to wear such face coverings in a bid to conceal their identities. Commanding officer for the division, Superintendent Randy Sweeney, said this situation hampers investigations into crimes, including robberies. Speaking at the division's business watch meeting held via Zoom yesterday, Superintendent Sweeney pointed to the low clear-up rate for robberies across the division. He said this is due to issues relating to the identification of some criminals. Superintendent Sweeney also advised the business operators to stop persons wearing balaclavas from entering their establishments.
3: We are seeing a lower than we expect clear-up rate for robbery. And it is my opinion that identification is also an issue here. And we have seen a society whereby, I don't know if it's a trend or we're just normalizing the wearing of balaclava. But a lot of the crimes that we observe that are being committed in the division, persons are wearing balaclava. So as there is no law, to the best of my understanding, that prevents someone from wearing such in public, urging the business community or even the general citizens to be more vigilant when they see persons wearing these balaclava. Or there are some business places that you have to allow persons to come, that these persons are not allowed inside if they are wearing these balaclavas. Very important are these face masks, because at a minimum that will give us the ability to identify these persons properly.
1: Commanding officer of the St. Andrew North Police, Superintendent Randy Sweeney. Prime Minister Dr. Andrew Holness says Jamaica will continue to use its crime-fighting experience to assist its regional neighbors. Jamaica has sent a detachment of Constabulary Force officers to Turks and Caicos Islands to support law enforcement efforts in the British Overseas Territory. This after recorded 47 murders in 2024 and 27 murders last year. So far this year, the country has recorded no murder. Former head of the JCF's Crime and Security Portfolio, retired Assistant Commissioner Fitz Bailey, is the current Commissioner of Police in the country. Speaking in Turks and Caicos Islands at the weekend, Dr. Holness said Jamaica has developed effective crime-fighting strategies to aid the Caribbean.
4: I'm also here because Jamaica is supporting the government of Turks and Caicos in their national security efforts. Believe it or not, Turks and Caicos last year had one of the highest murder rates in the region, higher than Jamaica. And that is because there was an upsurge in violence leading to the ultimate violence, which is murder. And that was as a result of gangs, transnational gangs. They were creating mayhem here. Jamaica has had the experience. We developed effective strategies and now we can assist regionally.
1: He noted that Jamaica also sent a small detachment from the Jamaica Defense Force, JDF, to Haiti to similarly assist with the crime there.
4: Not just assisting in Turks and Caicos, we're assisting all over. A few days ago, a detachment of the JDF was sent, a small detachment was sent to Haiti as part of our obligations there to the gang suppression task force requirements, and we will continue to send further deployments. So we are assisting the region in as much as we're benefiting from it.
1: Prime Minister Dr. Andrew Holness. And with that, sir, we have come to the end of the local news brought to you by Lismet Pharmacy, with you in mind every time. 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Still to come, the Financial Corner, our Caribbean and sports. But first, here's the weather.
5: There's a low-level jet stream across the Caribbean. It is expected to remain across the region for the next few days. Additionally, a broad mid to upper level trough is expected to move across the Northern Caribbean on Tuesday through to Wednesday. Tonight will be mainly fair. Tomorrow morning, expect partly cloudy conditions across eastern parishes. Otherwise, it will be mainly sunny. Tomorrow afternoon and evening, expect widely scattered showers and thunderstorms across sections of most parishes. Otherwise, it will be mostly cloudy and windy.
1: It's now time for the Financial Corner.

0: crushing light bill? If you are, then it's time to make a few changes in how and when you use some of your household appliances. One such appliance is the refrigerator. Although effectively reducing your energy consumption requires a holistic approach, it's very important to pay keen attention to how you use the refrigerator, because it can contribute to 60 or even 70% of your electricity bill. That's a lot of energy associated with just one appliance, but there are a few things you can do to prevent this appliance from racking up your energy consumption. In this week's edition, Media and Public Relations Manager at the Jamaica Public Service Company, Audrey Williams, will share some tips. Good evening, I'm Shanice Gibbs, and you're listening to The Financial Corner, brought to you by Quartz Ready Cash, ready when you are, and JN Life Comfort Burial Plans. Secure comfort for the ones who matter most. The refrigerator is a large electrical appliance that cools and operates 24 hours each day. So it's no wonder this appliance can help to increase your electricity bill. But Ms. Williams says paying attention to the age of your refrigerator can help to reduce your bill.
1: If the fridge is 10 years old or older, it can be considered to be an old fridge. Now, I know for many of us, we have fridges over 10 years old and it's still

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1: Dancing make be a girl fly.
0: So you know them ladies outside in the proper attire, right? Ladies, feel free, you know, free up, free up. And of course, you're going to keep it locked on right here. Voice NYC, the executive. I'm in a party mood.

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1: And of course, big up to all those celebrating a birthday. Happy birthday.
2: Flames and touch, gas and spark and light.
1: Oh, it's about to be Memorial. It's about to be summertime, July 4th. Shout out to the graduating class 26, right?

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Just call or text.

0: A Little Trouble, Voice NYC, the executive. All right, so I'm going to change it up after a few more. Keep it locked right here. More vibes after this.
1: Color said that she not in a in a with them in a only kill a color. It make a body make it. Pussy stop and shit up like a
0: right now we are dealing with the girl.

0: Crew got it locked on. Voice NYC, the executive. And like I said, this summer is a turn up summer. We outside. And remember, once we outside, we want to look out for one another. We want to have a safe time in our community, in our party community, whether Brooklyn, Queens, Bronx, Staten Island, anywhere in the city, anywhere in New York. Once it's Caribbean vibes, we want Seagull wine. Shout out to all the crew having a good time right here. Yours truly, the voice of NYC, the executive. Gotta play this Lady Lava, because you know Lava run the things around here. Once you hear executive, Lady Lava must play.
1: Money's never failed me in a

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